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1: Nationals MP David Littleproud speaking on Nine there. 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
1: Proceed partly cloudy, a low of 18 degrees. Tonight, tomorrow, shower to clearing and a top of 26. Tuesday, partly cloudy and 27 the max. And it's the easiest big cash contest, Brisbane. Keep it locked to get paid with B105's 100k payday.
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3: We are changing lives. 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
6: That's all yours.
5: 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Oh, Tommy, this is absolutely incredible. Oh, my, I actually can't. 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
4: Well, guess what, Amber? 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You're good.
5: $10,000. 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

0: 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Now, there's a multi-vehicle crash to look out for in Albion Hudson Road, affecting both ways around the Albion overpass, causing some delays. A breakdown through Meadowbrook, Logan Motorway eastbound left shoulder around the Logan Lee Road on-ramp. Now at Harvey Norman, take a further 10% off all Australian-made AHBed mattresses. Hurry, ends Monday. Don't miss a further 10% off AHBed mattresses at Harvey Norman now. It's Adzi with more traffic soon on Brisbane's number one hit music station, B105.
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7: 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A multi-vehicle crash at the moment to Coomera for the M1 southbound before the Foxwell Road off-ramp exit 54 with delays back through to Walmart. Through Berrinbah, breakdown, Logan Motorway eastbound left shoulder after Wembley Road. 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It's Adzi with more traffic soon on Brisbane's number one hit music station, B105.
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14: Hi there, it's Amanda Myler with your news update. The suspected killer of 5-year-old Kumanjayi little baby in the Northern Territory has been charged with murder and 2 counts of sexual assault. 47-year-old Jefferson Lewis will appear in Darwin Local Court this week. Here is Northern Territory Police Commissioner Martin Dole.
15: It's deeply distressing, not only for the family, but for the wider community. This is a horrific event and a horrific set of circumstances, and our thoughts remain strongly with the family, also with the community, as everyone processes the impact of these horrific events.
14: Meantime, 11 people have been arrested over alleged rioting and looting in Alice Springs on Thursday night following Lewis's arrest. In other news today, a 32-year-old man speaking with police after the deaths of 3 people in Sydney's southwest overnight. It's alleged the man knew the victims who were at a home in Rosemeadow. And the government isn't ruling out extending the cut to the fuel excise, although it would likely be decided after this month's budget's handed down.
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14: Proceed partly cloudy, a low of 18 degrees. Tonight, tomorrow, shower to clearing and a top of 26. Tuesday, partly cloudy and 27 the max. And it's the easiest big cash contest, Brisbane. Keep it locked to get paid with B105's 100K payday.
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7: Now at Harvey Norman, take a further 10% off all Australian-made AHBed mattresses. Hurry, ends Monday. Don't miss a further 10% off AHBed mattresses at Harvey Norman now. A multi-vehicle crash in Greenslopes on the Pacific Motorway southbound left lane after Cornwall Street. Also a crash in Rockley, Ipswich Motorway westbound right lane just after Granard Road. Go blue to end bullying on Do It For Dolly Day. 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See any dramas or delays, call the traffic hotline direct 1300 59 59 37. It's Adzi with more traffic soon on Brisbane's number one hit music station, B105.
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16: Hi there, it's Amanda Myler with your news update. Police have charged 47-year-old Jefferson Lewis over the murder of 5-year-old Kumanjayi little baby in the Northern Territory. Lewis will appear in Darwin local court this week, also facing 2 counts of sexual assault. 11 people have been arrested over alleged rioting and looting in Alice Springs following Lewis's arrest on Thursday night. Here is Detective Acting Superintendent Michael Alderman.
17: The behaviour is absolutely atrocious. And essentially it's criminalistic, it's outright looting. The businesses involved have suffered extensive monetary loss, stock loss.
16: In other news, police are investigating the deaths of 3 people in Sydney's southwest overnight. They are speaking with a 32-year-old man allegedly known to the victims. And the Labor government hasn't ruled out extending the cut to the fuel excise.

0: precise. It's expected to be looked at after this month's budget. We'll see partly cloudy, a low of 18 degrees. Tonight, tomorrow, shower to clearing and a top of 26. Tuesday, partly cloudy and 27 the max. And it's the easiest big cash contest, Brisbane. 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
1: 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It's my greatest weakness.
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cause wars from religion, gender to skin color, the complexion of your pigment, the same fight that led people to walkouts and sit-ins. It's human rights for everybody, there is no difference. Live on and be yourself. When I was at church, they taught me something else. If you preach hate at the service, those words aren't anointed.

press play, don't press pause. Progress march on. With the veil over our eyes, we turn our back on the cause. Till the day that my uncles can be united by law. When kids aren't walking around the hallway, plagued by pain in their heart. A world so hateful, some would rather die than be who they are. And a certificate on paper isn't gonna solve it all, but it's a damn good place to start. 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
7: Hi there, it's Amanda Myler with your news update. Murder charges have been laid over the death of 5-year-old Kumanjayi little baby in the Northern Territory. 47-year-old Jefferson Lewis will face court in Darwin this week on murder and 2 counts of sexual assault. A 32-year-old man's in custody after 3 family members died in an alleged attack overnight in Sydney's southwest. They were found inside a home at Rosemeadow. The family wasn't known to police. Here is Superintendent Grant Healy.
8: There's no firearms involved. Looking at some of the injuries, we suspect there might be more than one style of weapon. So we think that there's a bladed weapon involved, as well as some type of weapon that can create a blunt force injury.
7: And Donald Trump claims he's looking at a new Iranian proposal to end the war, while saying this about resuming strikes.
9: If they misbehave, if they do something bad, but right now, we'll see. But, you know, it's a possibility that could happen, certainly.
7: We'll see. Partly cloudy, a low of 18 degrees. Tonight, tomorrow, shower to clearing and a top of 26. Tuesday, partly cloudy and 27 the max. And it's the easiest big cash contest, Brisbane. 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
25: Oh, okay. 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

0: for hanging out. You've been with me, M. Tressida. I'm on the way out of here, but hey, set your alarm because in the next 6 minutes, you'll get the next code word you need, your chance to win your share in $100,000. Have a great arvo. Bye.
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0: 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Our biggest movie out at the moment, Devil Wears Prada 2. Joni, lucky thing, seen it.
1: The music in the second movie continued on from the first movie, which was really good. And Lady Gaga was in it as well.
0: The new Gaga track, yeah.
1: That was an unexpected one. I had no idea about that.
0: Yeah, she pops on the big screen and sings on the soundtrack with Doechii. This is Runway. And all I think about this when I hear it is Miranda strutting her stuff. I can turn a dance floor
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2: Thanks for joining me afternoon. 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
14: Hey there, Stephen Joyce with you. A 32-year-old man's been arrested following the deaths of 3 people believed to be from the one family in Sydney's southwest overnight. Emergency crews were called to a home in Rosemeadow just after 1:30 a.m. to find the bodies of 2 people, with a third person later dying in hospital.
15: There's no firearms involved. Looking at some of the injuries, we suspect there might be more than one style of weapon.
14: That's Superintendent Grant Healy there. Police have charged Jefferson Lewis over the murder of 5-year-old Kumanjayo Little Baby in the Northern Territory. He's also facing 2 counts of sexual assault. Vision of rioting following Lewis's arrest on Thursday night has been released. NT Police Commissioner Martin Dole says so far 11 people have been arrested.
16: If people recognise people that are on that video, I would encourage them to come forward. It's plain and simple, this behaviour is criminal behaviour.
14: Canberra is not ruling out an extension to the fuel excise cut, but will assess the move again after this month's budget. And the start of tomorrow's F1 Grand Prix in Miami has been moved 3 hours earlier due to storms.
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14: Partly cloudy across Brizzy, we're heading for 18 overnight. A shower or two tomorrow, we're set to reach 26. 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

0: 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But right now, Claire requesting Younger You.
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3: 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Oh. I can get a toilet and a stove. Oh, my God, I can fix my car and pay my rego. I've got a list a mile long. Like, the toilet was at the top, but it just keeps on coming.
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Yeah, we are back on for your Sunday night. Hello, guys. What's up? My name is Shawnee B. This is The Pulse, the place we bring in new music. We celebrate it. We speak to the artist behind it. And coming up on the show tonight, remember this guy, Jay Sean. So he just dropped a brand new single on Friday with a DJ producer from Australia, from Sydney. His name's Open Till Late. He's a legend. We're going to get him in studio to talk about this new song he's been making with Jay Sean because it is a belter. Stick around. That's happening soon. Before we

0: tracks on the planet right now and playing them back to back to back. Now, when you hear this little intro here, I think you know what it is. I know you definitely do, Grace, don't you?
1: I have a huge Tame Impala fan, yeah, yeah. The past 11 years.
0: Wow, OG, OG. Okay, well, this song, currently one of the biggest songs in the world, and then he went and got one of the artists from one of the biggest bands in the world, biggest K-pop group, Blackpink. I'm talking Jennie and Tame Impala teaming up for Dracula. This is number 3 tonight on your trending trio on The Pulse with Shaunie B.

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1: These songs are trending. 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
2: The Pulse Trending Trio.
0: Yeah, lining up three of the biggest tracks in the world right now, playing them back to back to back. We're at number one with the biggest song in the world at the moment. I'm talking about Olivia Rodrigo's Drop Dead. So this is off the new album. You seem pretty sad for a girl so in love, which is coming out June 12th. This is what the song is about.
3: I started writing this album at a time in my life where I was like experiencing real romantic love for the first time. And so I was tasked with writing an album full of love songs. And I went back and I kind of listened to all of my favorite love songs throughout history or throughout, you know, whatever, my Spotify playlist that I love. And I realized that the thing that I loved so much about them is not that they were really happy, but they had sort of an element of sadness or fear or melancholy or longing. And that's what kind of made them tug at your heartstrings so much. And that's what moved you so much. And so that was kind of the thing that I set out to do in this album, is I wanted to make a sad love song.
0: Just announced a tour overseas. Hopefully we get that tour in Australia sometime soon. Right now, number one on your trending trio tonight, Olivia Rodrigo, Drop Dead on the Pulse with Shawnee B. I know.

0: Right around the country, you're on The Pulse with Shawnee B. And right now, I've got a guest in the studio. He's a producer and DJ from Sydney who has just teamed up with the one and only Jay Sean. His name is...
1: Hey, it's Open Till Late on The Pulse with Shawnee B.
2: Hey, Sean, what's happening?
0: Hey, brother, good to have you here, man. Congratulations on everything.
1: Thank you so much.
0: You're a busy lad, aren't you?
1: I try to be, yeah.
0: Yeah, you're doing a bit, man. Congratulations on this song. It's a banger.
1: Thank you. Yeah. Thank you.
0: I played a few of your tracks on my show before. We did Sweat last year that came out.
1: I think it was last year. Oh, probably earlier this year. Or yeah. It could have. Yeah. My brain's just.
0: I think it was late last year. But man, that was a banger. Yeah. Like I remember when I heard that, I was like, there's something special about
1: this
0: song.
1: Thanks so much. Yeah, it's doing quite well.
0: Yeah,
1: that one.
0: It's doing quite well. But now you have this huge collab with Jay Sean, which I'm sure is a very surreal thing for you.
1: Yeah. It's crazy because I grew up on the guy. So
0: yeah. Well, I mean, we all did. Hey, like he's got so many bangers.
1: Yeah, yeah.
0: I want to get into that in a minute, but you're from Sydney, right?
1: I'm from Sydney, yes.
0: Yeah, from the West.
1: Yes.
0: Nice, bro.
1: Maryland.
0: Yeah, and you've been hustling for a long time, hey?
1: It's been about 20 years that I've been doing this.
0: Wow, man.
1: Yeah, show my age a bit.
0: I mean, you're still pretty young and you're getting co-signs from artists like The Weeknd, Drake and Jason Derulo. Tell me about that.
1: I was doing a bunch of these remixes on TikTok and that just went crazy viral. And then... Jason Derulo just hit me up in the DM saying, "You're dope," or something like that.
0: Wow.
1: And it was like The Weeknd shared my one of my content pieces of a remix of his on his Instagram. So he downloaded it off TikTok and put it on his Instagram story.
0: Bro.
1: That was crazy for me because he's like my favorite artist.
0: That's insane.
1: Yeah, yeah.
0: And that's a lot of effort for an artist to reshare after you tag them in something is a big deal. But for the fact that he went to the effort to do that, that's insane.
1: Yeah, that's what I was thinking. Yeah, yeah, yeah.
0: Wow, man. That's awesome.
1: So cool.
0: Congrats, bro.
1: Thank you so much. Yeah. I mean, it's just like you get so used to these little moments where at first it feels surreal and then you wish it could go further. Like, oh, come on, let's like work or blah, blah, blah. But then nothing really comes of it. And you're like, oh, man, just another one of those. Eh? But to be honest, it is like one of those things that push you harder. And those moments, it's finally this full circle. I finally got a nice big.
0: Absolutely, bro. It'll all happen when it's meant to.
1: Yes.
0: Do you know what I mean?
1: 100%. Yeah.
0: Yeah, this is really cool. Well, let's talk about this new track, Hold On To Me.
1: Yes.
0: It is a banger, man. Jay Sean's on it. Tell me, how did this collab happen?
1: Well, funny story. I was working with Larissa Lambert.
0: I love Larissa.
1: She's killing
0: it.
1: She's absolutely killing it. Superstar. Yeah. It's only a matter of time. She's going to take
0: off. I'm waiting. I mean, I saw Justin Bieber followed her on Instagram.
1: Oh, yeah.
0: And I was
1: crazy.
0: Like, far out. Like, she deserves this, man. Like,
1: 100%.
0: She's one of the greatest talents that Australia

0: has. Like, 100%. I'm just waiting for her to blow up.
1: 100%. Yeah. So we did a sort of cover to Jay Sean's Ride It.
0: Ride It. Which was a big hit with Regard a couple of years ago too. He sampled it, didn't he?
1: They have some legal troubles, by the way, but we won't get into that. It's still ongoing, but I can't say too much. As in Regard does.
0: Regard.
1: Yeah.
0: Because we smashed that version on the radio.
1: Oh, yeah. It was a hit.
0: Yeah.
1: It was a banger. Not many people knew the original prior to that.
0: The original's so good too.
1: It's amazing. Yeah. I blasted that so often.
0: But
1: we did a sort of cover to it, and she put it on socials, and it sort of did its thing, took off a little bit. Jay Sean's team, like the management, et cetera, heard it, and they're like, oh, you guys should collab and get Jay Sean to feature on this. And blah, blah, blah. He loved the beat that I did, like the kind of my take on it. And then from there, it was just sort of natural events that led up to him hitting me up and said, oh, can you send me some stuff and blah, blah, blah. And then now I'm sort of managed by I'm half managed by his manager.
0: Oh, wow.
1: So Jeremy, yeah. So he's my like LA America kind of manager. And then I have Jalal.
0: Wow, bro.
1: But I've also got my own album coming out.
0: Oh, nice.
1: So that's going to have like Sweat.
0: Yeah.
1: All the kind of bangers on there. But
0: how many tracks?
1: I'm actually still trying to decide because I'm like, should I add an intro? Should I not add an intro? Yeah. You know, so I'm just kind of in that final stages.
0: Cool, bro. That's exciting.
1: Yeah.
0: That's sick. Did you hear The Weeknd the other day? He debuted that new song with
1: Anita.
0: Rio.
1: So good.
0: I'm excited
1: for him to come back because I thought he was gone.
0: So did I. Well, because he was going to change his name. Like, I thought he was going to go by Abel or so. That was kind of the rumor. Yeah. I didn't even know he was still touring. And then the other day, those videos started popping up, and I'm like, okay, so he's still The Weeknd. He's still doing stuff.
1: Definitely.
0: Manifest that collab.
1: I know. I want it to happen.
0: I feel like it's going to happen there.
1: Yeah.
0: That's exciting. Well, let's get this on now. This is the brand new single from Over Till Late, Hold On To Me, with Jay Sean, brother. Thank you so much for coming on The Pulse.
1: Thanks,
0: brother.

0: The Pulse with Shawnee B for Sunday night. Yeah, and don't forget, you can slide into the old DMs anytime. The Pulse AU on Instagram, we'd love to hear from you guys. Shout-outs, requests, maybe there's music you think we need to be playing on the show. We'd love to hear from you. Coming up, I'm still not over Coachella from a few weeks ago, particularly Justin Bieber's performance. Demi, I know you are also on the same boat.
1: Yeah, I'm actually in the top 0.1% of players.
0: Oh, like listeners? Wow.
1: Yeah, on Spotify.
0: I love that. I think I'm up there too. I use Apple Music, so I'm not too sure, but I know I'm pretty high up. I'm going to do UConn for you. And then speaking of Coachella, Madonna and Sabrina Carpenter premiered this song a few weeks ago at Coachella. We got the studio version on Friday. Bring Your Love. Can you believe?

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1: We got that sound.
0: Yeah, this is where we bring you a brand new track. We think it's going to blow up and become the next big thing. And let's be honest, with these two artists on the same song, it's definitely going to happen. I'm talking about Madonna and Sabrina Carpenter. Madonna, one of the biggest icons of all time, on a song with one of

0: the biggest names in pop music right now. Now, they premiered this a few weeks ago at Coachella Live. Sabrina brought Madonna out as a surprise guest. We kind of knew it was going to happen. But the fact that they now have new music together. This is off Madonna's new Confessions 2 album, the sequel to her 2005 album, Confessions on the Dance Floor. Now, I know, Macy, you are a huge Sabrina fan, yeah?
1: I definitely am. Me and my sister both. We are massive fans. We absolutely love listening to it together when it first came out.
0: It's so good. Now, this is given massive Vogue vibes, one of Madonna's biggest hits. Sess, let's do it right now. This is Madonna and Sabrina Carpenter, Bring Your Love. Your Pulse pick tonight on The Pulse with Shawnee B.

Yeah, that is it for me tonight, guys. I am out of here. Back on your radio, same time next week, 6 p.m. In the meantime, if there is a track or an artist you think we need on the show, we'd love to hear from you guys. The Pulse AU on Instagram, slide into the DMs. Until then, have a great week. See ya.

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0: yep, that's them, decided to add something magical to all the windows of the castle.
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0: 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That's it. 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
17: 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It's

0: The best happy hour of the week, isn't it? Fifi, Fev and Nick for your Friday evening. Hello, guys.
1: Hey. Hello. Happy. It's the happiest of happy hours when it's a Friday, isn't it?
2: Let's be honest.
0: You know, it's almost like, what are we doing here? But I'll tell you what we are doing here. A great hour ahead. Pretty lucky, 1 hour shift, not bad, Fifi, Fev and Nick. We have, Fee, your love of NBA, Michael Jordan, has been so, so big of late.
1: And I'm getting a step closer. My goal is Michael Jordan, but I'm getting a step, with this hour, we get a step closer to the greatness, the greatest Chicago Bull ever.
3: Well, there you go.
2: Exciting.
3: Horace Grant?
1: No, unfortunately.
2: Steve Kerr.
1: No, Pippen. I want Pippen into Jordan.
3: Fev would have hated this as a kid as well. NBA Jam, Jordan wouldn't sign his name over to the game. So when you played NBA Jam and you played as the Bulls,
2: Why wouldn't he do that?
3: It was like Scottie Pippen and Luke, Bill Armstrong or something.
2: Luke Longley might have even been in there.
1: Why wouldn't Jordan do that?
3: Just didn't do it for the cash.
1: Not enough cash.
3: And then he didn't.
2: Because he just doesn't care.
3: He didn't sign it over to like NBA 2K08 or something, and then it was the biggest selling sports game ever.
1: See, people try to share videos with me or reels where he's not looking like the nicest man in the world. I'm not buying it yet.
3: You don't get six rings being a good bloke.
0: Yeah, it's true. Hey, up next though, Fee, you were telling us about an injury this time yesterday that you sustained via an earring to the neck.
1: Yep, could have been very serious.
0: But we do have a big update for you on that, and someone wants to help you out on the other side of this.
4: B105.
5: Brisbane's B105.

0: Responsible fun. Fifi, Feb and Nick's happy hour.
1: Fifi, Feb and Nick.
2: B105.
3: Brisbane.
4: Yeah, great song on your Friday evening right across Australia. It is Fifi, Feb and Nick.
5: Now, yesterday, you remember I told you I was very concerned about my health.
6: Yeah, you're okay.
5: Because I'm wearing an earring with a post. Metal post at the back, and I lent my shoulder. You brushed my ear with your shoulder, and the post, Fev, went into the back of my ear. And I remember I screamed.
6: You nearly, I nearly
5: and then
6: you.
5: I kept going, Fev, look, look, what's happening? And you're like, nothing. And I felt like there was blood. It was so painful. For the rest of the day, I couldn't chew food. The excruciating pain. And then we got James Blake to use his ChatGPT friend. Who was very alarmist.
7: That sounds properly concerning, James.
5: Oh.
7: So she punctured her neck with an earring post and then lost the ability to chew and felt facial paralysis a few minutes later. She should get medical attention right away. A puncture wound to the neck followed by neurological symptoms like that. Don't wait on this one.
5: It was alarming.
6: He was very serious. But I feel like with James's AI chatbot or whatever the hell that was, it's always alarming when he asks questions about his health.
5: Is it like him? Does it channel you?
8: Yeah.
4: I'm freaking out over here, James. Worst case scenario.
5: But my mum said yesterday, what's going on with your neck? Because she obviously heard it and panicked. Yeah. It sorted itself out. I think it did obviously hit a nerve.
6: Mm.
5: And then earlier today, Fev, you said, oh, what's this mole on my back?
6: Yeah,
5: and I had a look at this. It's not a mole. It's like a blood blistery thing.
6: You know that big red thing I got on my back?
4: Mm.
6: And we tried to scan it.
5: Well, I was trying to take photos of it to then put it through some AI digital thing to figure out if that was a scary.
6: And they don't know what it is. They thought it was Mars. They're like, is that another planet? What is that thing?
4: I think
5: any doctors or medical professionals.
4: Don't ask James is one. Oh, that'll freak out if that's all your back.
6: James's one will say, you're going to die. Yeah,
4: it's over already. Yeah.
5: But any medical professionals will be saying to us, please don't use Google or AI to diagnose yourself. See a professional. Hi, Danny.
9: Hi, guys. How are you?
6: G'day,
5: good,
6: Dan.
5: Danny. Have you used Google or AI to try to diagnose yourself?
9: Yeah, I've actually used my MRI scans in the past. I've uploaded some, you know, screenshots and said, you know, what can you see in these images? And they've come back with a really detailed report, which I found really good. It's very reassuring, you know, when you're waiting for your doctor to call you back.
6: Yeah. That's annoying when that happens.
9: Yeah, I know. And then even last week, my son had like a bit of a bumpy rash on his skin. So I took a photo, uploaded it to ChatGPT and said, you know, what is this? And it came up with a couple of different, you know, solutions. So yeah, I found it quite useful.
5: Wow. See, I think it can be.
6: I think now it's got more accurate.
5: Yeah, but still.
6: I know. Because when Nick did his, when you had that rash.
4: It wasn't a rash, it was a skin cancer.
6: Well, yeah. That's mate, Luke just got over it, mate.
4: It was a skin cancer.
5: Have you gone to the doctor about what's going on under your eye?
6: Your pink eye.
4: No, I haven't.
6: Let's scan that.
4: Should we scan that?
5: Yeah, I think that.
6: How long has Integi left? 2 weeks?
4: No, it's been there, I reckon, almost 2 weeks.
6: Yeah, I know.
5: Yvonne. Hi, Yvonne.
10: Hi.
5: Hi. Have you used AI for medical advice?
10: I did. I had some chest pain, which I knew in my head was indigestion, but I just thought I would get onto ChatGPT, see what she had to say, and she was really concerned, said that I should call paramedics, and she would stay with me until they arrived.
5: And what happened?
10: Well, I knew it was indigestion, so I didn't call.
6: Lucky AI stayed with you.
5: Knowing it's
4: just gaslighting the AI.
6: I got this issue that I keep getting, and it's my left arm, and it's something happens to it. And it's if I like have a bit too much like wine, like I don't know if it's the heat from the wine. You know when you get hot when you have wine?
5: Have wine.
6: Yeah.
4: Drink responsibly.
6: No, that's like no, I'm just saying. There'd be one glass. Yeah. It's like a certain one, and my arm gets hot, and I'm like, "What the hell's this?" And then I googled it, and I didn't like what I was reading, so I just deleted it.
4: Okay,
6: and kept.
5: It's one way to handle things, isn't it?
6: Yeah, yeah. We just
5: block them out.
6: Yeah.
5: Yep.
4: Yeah.
6: Seriously.
5: Now, Nathan, I was going to say James Blake's osteo, but my osteo too, actually, because I stole him off you.
6: You stole my dentist.
5: Yeah, I know.
6: Hey, Val.
4: Hey.
5: Hi, Nath.
11: Thanks for having me on.
5: That's good. I haven't seen you since you sorted out my lower back issue.
11: Yes, I saw you maybe last year, Fee.
5: Yes, and then you sorted
11: I
5: that
11: see
5: out.
11: James.

0: more regularly.
1: Almost too regularly, wouldn't you say, Nathan?
2: What's wrong with this bloke? He's not an AFL player. He's going to an osteo all the time for.
0: We keep him, keep him in shape and his body moving the way it should be.
1: Yes, you do a wonderful job, Nathan. Now, did you hear what happened with my earring post?
0: I did, yes. I've had a listen. And it sounds like, I'll give you a little bit of a rundown of what possibly could have occurred. So it sounded like, obviously, you hit your head on Bev's shoulder.
1: Yeah,
0: and then subsequent
1: shoulder.
0: To that, the earring has sort of then pressed in behind your ear. Yeah. Now, it does sound like a pinched nerve. If we get a little bit more specific, we could be looking at the greater auricular nerve. Mm-hmm. Now, this particular nerve stems from the upper part of the neck, C2-3. It then sort of runs behind the ear and then sort of travels into the jaw area. Now, with the compression from the earring, that can then give you quite acute sort of sharp pain.
1: Yes, that's what it was.
3: Could she end up in a wheelchair?
0: Unlikely.
1: The pain's gone. The pain's gone. Does that mean it sorted itself out, Nath?
0: Yes and no. Yeah. Mm. So normally with these, if they're quite acute, they can settle,
3: it's not cute.
0: 24 hours or within a couple of days. So I would say most likely it's resolved.
1: But are you suggesting I should come and see you to check?
0: Always not a bad idea just to get a check. Brisbane's B105.
4: B105.

0: Fifi Fevenick's Happy Hour, and we take that pretty seriously. Fifi
1: Fevenick. B105.
2: All over Brisbane.
3: It's B105.
4: Yeah, great song right across Australia. How good is that? Fifi Fevenick for your Friday evening. The weekend is here.
5: Team that needs a spark, come down and admire.
6: Yeah, we need the Pebble Minko out there.
5: They're kicking snags at Ely Park.
1: Yes, we want to get out there and help struggling local footy teams. Like last year, the Masala Tigers, after not winning a game in 3 years, with the help of Brendan Favola and Guy Sebastian, they won their first game, and that is what we are hoping to do for the Ely Park Sharks. It's all happening May 16.
7: Don't write off your pump-up speech and your cheering fee.
8: Yeah, the cheering.
7: That, the cheering speech. Also oh, probably got them over
1: I do
7: the
1: get
7: line.
1: Very passionate. And, and that. But even to see the crowd, Tigers, they were getting a handful of people maybe watching.
8: Mm. Parents
1: thousands
8: even watch.
1: Turned up. The kiosk sold out. It's actually what it does for the club itself.
8: Yeah. I remember speaking to some of the players, and they were like, the dew was still on the ground, the mist was on the ground because we played an early 9 o'clock game. And we had to get there at like 7 o'clock or quarter past seven. And there was already people there. And one of the boys said to me, goes, man, there's so many people outside. There was about 40 people. I go, what do you mean? They go, my mum and dad have stopped coming to watch. That's how bad we are. And I'm like, oh God, this is grim.
1: So you are joining Ely Park Division 5 thirds competition. 0 wins last year, 18 losses. You're about to meet one of your teammates, Xavier. Are you there, Zave?
9: Yes, I am. Nice to meet you guys.
8: X-Man.
1: Nice to meet you. Zave, how dire are things down there for your club, your team?
9: Oh, it's been a step above hell, basically. We, there's in there and the place is on fire. You know, electricity's barely running. We're barely clothing ourselves, to be honest.
1: Oh, but no.
8: Hey, Zave, I can fix one thing. I can fix the electricity. I'll bring electricity onto the field, Boxy. Now, this X-Man's a captain of the reserves, but he's also well-known for his pre-game speeches. That's Fifi's job, X.
1: I'm very happy to you are a great orator.
8: Obviously not.
1: And no, he
9: not
1: is.
9: Really. I think we probably need a fresh voice. I mean, whatever I'm saying, it's clearly
8: not working.
9: Yeah. doesn't even get half as like they're on time, to be honest. So I think definitely go with
8: Fifi. You could not sound more defeated.
7: Hey X, I heard you're in charge of the fines at the club. Who'd you have to fine last week? And what for?
9: Oh, So last week we had I installed him as my vice captain in the resis. I think he's a brave young man, a leader amongst men. And I played seniors last week. We looked up on the ground probably late in the game and he's out there and he's got a piece of bread in his hand. He's feeding the birds on the oval.
4: No. feeding birds during the game.
9: Yeah, Feathers, you're an animal lover. There'll be birds there at least. They've always been there regardless of the result.
1: What did you fine him for feeding birds during the game?
9: Yeah, look, we can't have that. We've got to have some sort of decorum and professionalism there. And
1: that's so
9: we don't
1: funny.
9: Ask for much.
8: I'll be feeding them snags, mate.
9: Oh, we hope so. We just, some days we love even just one goal so as a team. So
1: what position are you playing?
9: When I'm playing seniors, Div 5, but yeah, the reserves are even lower down. We're Div 7. We barely communicate with each other down there. So,
8: just to paint a picture, you've made this real grim, mate, which is great. I can't wait. I can't wait to get there next week. You've played 100 games. You're a 100-game player, veteran. How many of those have you lost?
9: I've lost probably 95%, and I'm an Essendon supporter.
7: And a Bombers supporter.

0: lyrics.
1: Guys, there was one time that I doubled up. I doubled up a fair bit, and I'll be doing everything to pressure the coach into picking me, Thorpe, to play with Fev. But I doubled up, and then I watched Essendon play. The combined loss in that day was about 630 points. So, that's where the defeat comes from. But it's going to turn around, so we're pretty happy about that.
2: I want him to be happy.
3: I know. Fev, there's never been more pressure on you to win a
2: X.
3: Game.
2: I know.
3: This is serious now.
0: I thought the underdogs that we spoke to had sad stories. But this is way worse.
4: 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Fifi, Bev and Nick. 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
6: 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For your late night hangs,
7: it's Fifi Fevan Nick's happy hour.
8: Yeah, Friday evening, been a massive day. Hope you are ready for the weekend. We are Fifi Fev and Nick and Fee.

0: plans for the weekend? You're watching The Last Dance once again?
1: Yes, I will again. I'm up to round three.
0: Round three.
2: Why don't you watch the NBA playoffs?
1: Yeah, I could do that.
2: Yeah.
1: Sort of have to understand how the game works first.
0: And Michael Jordan's not playing anymore. Yeah. But Fee, we are getting a step closer. You have requested him on the show. He doesn't do interviews. You don't care, though. You want him on the show. Mm. However, up next, we're getting close. A Chicago Bull, can guarantee, will be on the show after this.
3: B105.
4: B105.
5: Brisbane's
6: B105.

0: happy hour. You are welcome. Fifi,
1: Fab and Nick. All over Brisbane. It's B105.
2: Yeah, great song for your Friday evening. Weekend's here. Fifi, Fab and Nick hanging out with you. It is the happy hour.
3: Boys, you'd agree I am now the world's number one Chicago Bulls fan. I love the Bulls. I'm obsessed with the Chicago Bulls. Yes, MJ23 all the way. It's a new love, a passion for Michael Jordan. But I am all about the Bulls, so it gives me great pleasure to welcome to the show an actual Chicago Bulls player. This is the youngest player in NBA history to record a triple-double. He joins Michael Jordan and Scottie Pippen as the only Bulls player to have seasons with at least 1,000 points, 500 rebounds, and 500 assists. Please welcome this champion, Josh Giddey.
4: Oh, yes. And I'll tell you what.
5: I'm flattered. Good to talk to you guys.
4: Great. Josh Giddey is great for your multi. Just put him in for a triple-double.
3: You are an actual Chicago Bull. Josh, what does that feel like to be part of one of the greatest NBA clubs ever?
5: Yeah, it's pretty special. When I got traded there, I probably didn't realize how big of a club it was globally until I started playing there. And obviously, we lead the league in attendance every year, so our crowd is always sold out. Wow. The Bulls are such a global brand, and obviously with Jordan, Scottie Pippen, and what they did in those championships back in the 90s. So, yeah, it's a very special place to play.
3: Josh, you should watch The Last Dance. It's an amazing documentary. You'll really see.
4: I'm pretty sure you would have watched it.
6: Yeah.
4: He lives it. Sorry, Josh. She went away to Bali, and on the way home, she forgot to download all her shows. And then the only thing that was on the back of the seat was The Last Dance. And now she's watched it twice, and she just realized how good Jordan was.
5: Yeah, no, he's a superstar, and he's the best to ever play basketball. So,
3: thank you. Yeah, no, the GOAT. Are you saying Josh is the GOAT?
5: He's the GOAT.
4: Yep. Oh, what about LeBron? You play against LeBron. Come on, man. LeBron. Oh, you can't compare. I'm not going to ask you to compare him because it's
5: I only played against LeBron. I never played against Jordan. So, I'm sure a lot of people have different opinions on that.
4: Now, mate, it is playoffs time. Do you actually, I know you love the footy and you get in Tunners' box. You always love getting in Jam TV box. You're at the footy last night. Do you follow the playoffs now that you're not in them?
5: I still watch it. I don't like carve out time of the day to watch it, but if I'm not doing anything, I'll sit down and watch a game. But if the footy's on and the NBA's on, I'm definitely watching the footy. But I will, as the playoffs get deeper and deeper into it, I'll start watching more.
4: You'll start watching. Who? Because your old mob, OKC, they're going for back-to-back?
5: Yeah. I reckon if I had to guess who's going to win it, I'd probably say Oklahoma. But you never know. I mean, the playoffs are looking pretty interesting right now with a bunch of teams winning games that you probably didn't think would. So I guess who knows?
3: Josh, who do you back in the AFL? Who's your AFL team?
5: I'd say I go for the Pies, but I really go to any game. Like, I'll watch. I couldn't care less who he's playing. If there's a game on at the G or at Marvel and I'm not doing anything, me and my friends will all be there.
6: Yeah. You just go to the footy.
4: He loves the footy.
6: Grouse.
5: Oh, yeah. It doesn't matter who's playing, we go.
4: If you follow Josh on Instagram, all you see is just his feet in a box and the ground's there. He loves it. Hey, mate, when you're like, we laugh about it and we talk about Jordan, Pippen, but what you've done this year in Chicago, you've passed Michael Jordan on the all-time triple-double list. Like, That is unbelievable. And in your career, you're 19th place ever. Like, that's astounding.
5: Yeah, no, so anytime your name is mentioned with any type of player in history, it's pretty cool. But a guy like, obviously, Michael Jordan is probably on another level. So, yeah, as I said, it's very cool to be in conversations and in a sentence with a guy like that. But, I guess the game's different to how it was back then. So triple-doubles might be more of a common thing these days.

0: Oh, don't say time yourself short. Well,
1: and Fia know about this. Fia triple double
2: is great. Hey, Josh, have you met Michael Jordan?
3: No, I haven't. I never have. No.
0: Yeah, she really wants to.
2: It's hard to meet, isn't it?
0: She really wants to meet him. I think she's in love with Michael Jordan. Now, mate, you not one of the other loves is poker. Now we play poker together often. I didn't go on Friday. Apparently, you fleeced the boys. They're not real happy. You just really fleeced them.
3: No, they're not. Yeah, I had a good night. It doesn't always go like that, as you know. But yeah, I did have a good night the other one. But it's always fun getting back and getting to see familiar faces and guys that I don't get to see during the season and hang around and play some poker with.
0: I actually played basketball with your dad a couple of months ago.
3: He can still go. At least he thinks he can. I don't know how good he actually is.
4: Josh, we're pumped because tomorrow you've teamed up obviously with Puma, All-Pro Nitro 2s. They are out tomorrow. We cannot wait to see him. And you get to catch up with you as well. You're going to be at Courtside on Sunday as well. That's right, mate?
0: Joint.
3: Yeah, I'll be there. The shoe that we've been working on for a long time, it releases tomorrow at Courtside at 10 a.m. So, something very exciting. Obviously, it's been in the works for a long time. I've been playing in the shoe all year, and now people are starting to get their hands on it, my friends and family. But, yeah, it goes to the retail, to the public on Saturday morning at 10 a.m. at Courtside for the first time.
4: Josh Giddy, thank you so much for your time. Make sure you get your hands on a pair of the Puma All-Pro Nitro 2s out tomorrow, like you said, 10 a.m. Thanks for your time, Josh.
3: No problem, guys. Thanks for having me.
5: Honestly, we're just here to serve up the lols. Fifi, Fev and Nick's happy hour. Fifi,
6: Fev and Nick.
5: 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Brisbane's B105.
7: 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Hey, it's Stav, Addy and Matt.
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4: 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A happy hour with us, Fifi, Fev and Nick. 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

0: If you creeping, just don't let me find out. 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

0: you coming in or what?
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4: Right across Australia for your Friday evening. It is Fifi, Fev and Nick. Hope you had a beautiful day. Hope you had a beautiful week. I tell you what, we had a massive week.
5: Yeah, we have. This week was so much fun. I think we should relive it with our Fifi, Fev and Nick bulletin. Take it away, Alexandra Bryant.
0: Good evening. I'm Alexandra Bryant and this is the Fifi, Fev and Nick bulletin. Summer is well and truly gone, but the argument happening in Australia is, do we need to change the timings of our seasons to match our climate?
6: The seasons have shifted. They must have. Like, it's a subtle shift.
7: Yeah, it's still summer.
8: No, but it is nice.
6: I know, but then the autumn leaves have kicked in. They're autumn trees. I'm in love with trees, flowers.
7: Could be my most hated thing.
6: What?
7: When we're driving, kids are on their iPads, we've got music in,
6: and
7: or the headphone.
6: Such beauty around you.
7: And there's just picturesque. Have a look outside. They don't care.
6: Gee, I don't know whether I'm becoming just really boring, but I drive along now and I just say to the girls, look at the trees, look at those colours.
8: Yes.
6: Yeah, that is boring.
7: Yeah, yes.
0: To movie news, the long-awaited sequel to The Devil Wears Prada is in cinemas with the return of Meryl Streep as the boss from hell, shining the spotlight on workplace behaviour across the country.
6: We were in a meeting the other day with Mad Mando.
7: When you say, like, just a meeting, it was actually a quite serious meeting. We were all in there. She was getting quite fired up and talking about some stuff, and I'm going, geez, hang on, we're in for the fight here. Mando had brought her dog in. The dog, Mando, is going like she's got the Uzis out. She's like,
6: she was on a roll.
7: She was on a real roll. And I look over at Barkley, and Barkley is eating his doodle.
6: Okay. Yeah.
8: Putting on his own lipstick.
7: Putting on his. Yeah.
0: In New York crime news, Australian themed bar Old Mates has been part of a high profile theft. Owner Andy Lee, not happy.
6: Great to have you back in the studio.
9: Here you are, Fief.
7: I want to talk about your pub, Old Mates.
9: Oh, yes. two weeks ago, our Australian Woman's Weekly cover got stolen.
7: I saw this.
9: And we had footage of them, and we were like, if the person brings it back, we don't want to shame anyone. If the person brings it back, $8 schooners for all of May. It came back in this morning.
6: Get out!
9: Yeah, so $8 schooners for everyone. I'm worried now we're going to have...
7: People are just going to steal
9: stuff. Yeah. Stuff and get cheaper beer.
0: The rise of country music is changing the landscape of pop culture and even affecting the fashion world.
7: So I just put a photo up of myself and him standing in our country and western quarter with... And he's never looked more feminine.
6: I'm actually crying.
10: No, do you know what I did?
7: I don't know what you did.
10: I've got my legs, unfortunately, crossed. I've tucked my shirt in.
6: You look like one of the Tiger King's husbands.
10: Do I delete it?
6: Oh, my God.
0: Channel 7 is prepping for its return of highly successful reality show, Farmer Wants a Wife.
6: Give us one of your best farm stories, Pen.
11: Dad got a new horse, so he wanted us to try it out. Bucked me off, and I went through the chicken coop and landed on a heap of chooks.
7: Pen, is that what us farmers call pig rooting?
11: Yeah, I was going to say that.
7: We were in a chooker one time, we were riding horses, and it pig rooted me straight into a tree.
8: Well, you rode a horse into work this morning, just so you learn nothing.
0: And finally this week, the NBL season may be off, but the NBA season is well and truly underway in the States.
6: I want to talk about this, guys. We've gone viral. We're blowing up in the States. Actually, it's a bit hot. Hang on. It's a bit hot in here.
7: He's taken off a R&B Fridays jacket and has a Michael Jordan 23 T-shirt on.
8: Fev, what I'm worried about is, Fee, there's no way you've bought one Michael.

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1: and Tommy Little.
0: This

0: Yes, welcome to it for your Friday afternoon. No Bickmore today, though.
1: No, Bickers has been without a voice all week, so we have no Bickmore today, but that is not stopping us. We had a great chat with Andy Lee a bit earlier. You are going to hear that a bit later on in the show, including him get more vulnerable than I've ever heard him be before. But also, we have a 100K payday coming up at some point during the show. One lucky listener will walk away with $10,000 in cold, hard cash. So if you're listening now, that could be you, and stay with
2: B105's Carrie and Tommy.

0: Missed it the other afternoon? No worries. Here's the best bits.
1: All over Brisbane, it's B105's Harry and Tommy.
2: Harry is away today, so we got Loz Barry filling in.
3: Yes, you can hear Loz on this very network tonight. Are you pulling a double shift today?
4: I am. Today, just call this radio station the Lauren Barry station.
3: Yes.
4: Really, because I'm...
3: You went to go with network.
4: I did.
3: And then you... For some reason, your humility station. I'm not the head of the network.
4: I mean, it's 6 hours of radio I'm doing today.
3: That is a lot. That is a lot.
4: Sorry, everyone.
3: What's going on in your world?
4: Well, the other night, right?
3: Yeah.
4: I'm sitting on the couch with my dog, Noni, and I hear this around the room.
3: Just
4: and
3: to paint the picture, you've got a little, is it a French greyhound?
4: Italian.
3: Damn it, I always get it wrong. It's the loves a croissant though, and it does throw me off when I see Noni with a croissant.
4: Yeah, but he does love him.
3: Yeah. It also, I often misgender Noni, and I'm sorry.
4: And people do, but he's got a very feminine energy, and he's okay with it.
3: Yeah.
4: Yeah.
3: Yeah.
4: And he's got a girl's name.
3: Yes. Yeah. I'd love that I was picking up nothing but aura and energy, but I'm like, no, it is the lady's
4: name. It's mainly the name.
3: Yeah.
4: But yes, we're sitting on the couch and we hear this and I look up and I'm not exaggerating. There was a cockroach, like a flying cockroach, which I thought were mythical until the other night.
3: What do you mean? It actually has wings.
4: It was flying around my house and it was about the size of my palm.
3: I don't think cockroaches fly, Loz.
2: Yeah, some of them do.
4: I'm telling you.
3: Do they?
4: Yes.
2: And it's

0: so full on.
1: They are, and they're just flying to the walls, and they're on. It was like the size of a small frog. It was huge.
2: So does this mean a cockroach at some point has done it with some kind of insect, like a dragonfly or something?
3: No, I think there must be two kinds, because some of them don't fly.
1: Because under that weird little armor thing at the back, they've got wings sometimes.
2: This is, are you sure it's not a cicada?
1: Well, I've had a cicada in my house before. No, this was a cockroach.
2: Let's not brag about all the pests that you've had in your house.
1: Please.
2: I've had rats.
1: Well, I have to leave the door open for Noni, so it's just a free-for-all. I have geckos living in there. It's the whole thing. Yeah. No. I'm clean, I promise. Anyway.
2: It sounds it.
1: I was very calm and I said, well, this can't be happening right now. Mm. So I got the Mortein and I sprayed that thing and he died. And then he went into my linen cupboard, right? And he's just
2: dead. We went
1: dead.
2: Into your living
1: He crawled cupboard. Under there and he died in there. And I opened the door and he was dead. And I was like, all right, well, that's a job for another day. And I just shut the door.
2: Yeah.
1: And he's still in there, right? Yeah. So that's a pretty easy task because all I need to do, I'm not picking him up, but I'm going to flick him out the front door.
2: Yeah.
1: Right?
2: Yeah.
1: That'll take me 2 seconds.
2: Yeah.
1: How long do you reckon it's going to take me to do that?
2: I reckon a year.
1: Probably. It'll probably be there until I move out, I say.
2: I only say this and, and it's just the same linen in there.
1: Yeah.
2: You go in and the cockroach just made itself, tucked itself up neat in bed.
1: That's actually his house now. Yeah. My slow cooker's in there. He's fine. He's like, he's got it all under control. But I want to know on 131060, what is the small task that took you ages to complete and then you were like, why was that an issue?
2: I love this because I mean, I still do it. Mm-hmm. But back in the day, I lived in a share house with my brother and it can only be described in flattering terms as a crack house.
1: Yeah.
2: And when we had to move out, the agent came to inspect it and said, hey, the back door doesn't open. And I said, I know.
1: Yeah.
2: And she said, how long has it been like that? And I said, 2 years. And she said, how do you get out into the backyard? I said, oh, it's easy. And I thought she was actually asking, I want to get out into the backyard. So I said, it's easy. You just open the window and you climb through the window and then you're in the backyard.
1: Right.
2: And she goes, what do you mean? And I said, oh, so there's a little lock thing on the window and you push that open and then you can climb out into the backyard. I thought she didn't, idiot doesn't understand how to open a window. She'll never get outside at this rate.
1: No.
2: And she goes, why didn't you bring this up? And I was like, oh, the window works.
1: Yeah.
2: I think if the window stopped working, I'd bring it up. But same thing, so, I didn't even have to fix it. No. I could have just said to the agent, hey, the rental that I'm in, the door ceases to work. Can you please fix it?
1: It's like when you have clothes in the back of your car. I will drive around for years with clothes for the charity bins until I had them back there for years. My car got broken into. They stole the clothes. Problem solved. I was like, thank you.
2: Thank you for cleaning my car at a very expensive rate.
1: Yes.
2: Sorry, thank you for cleaning your car now. I still have, when was Halloween?
1: October.
2: So I still have an inflatable hippo costume in the back of my car.
1: Hey, that'll come in handy.
2: I know. I'm close enough to the next one. 131060, how long have you left an easy-to-do task? Yep. Give us a call.
4: B105's Carrie and Tommy.

Let's get the party started. See you at the bar, you was hardly talking. That's when I knew that your heart was scarring. Friends to lovers need a part to star in. Like, wait, babe, let me

0: It's B105's Carrie and Tommy.
1: The best bits.
2: What is the task that you left undid?
3: Yeah, an easy task because I had a giant flying cockroach in my house the other day, which I killed, and he crawled under into my linen cupboard, and that is where he'll remain until I move out of my house.
2: Yeah. How often do you change your linen?
3: Weekly.
2: So are you getting the linen over the corpse of
3: this
2: flying?
3: Well, he's just on the floor. I actually had to make sure he was still there today because I was worried, what if he was pretending to be dead?
2: Yeah.
3: But he's still there.
2: Amassing the troops.
3: Yeah.
2: And planning revenge. You open the door and you've just got all these
3: all
2: winged.
3: Of them? Yeah. Don't. Oh my God.
2: Loz, who you got?
3: Annie.
4: Hello.
3: Hi, Annie. Is there a task you've been putting off?
4: Well, yes. In 2023, I had my will sent. I started my will and then I had a car nearly wiped me out on the O'Meill Highway from Midda. So thought I better finish it, and I did that just Tuesday. So it's all signed, sealed, and delivered. So
2: well done, Annie.
3: Nothing like a near death to kick your ass into gear.
4: It took a near death. Yes, it did.
2: Annie, you're okay?
4: I'm fine. It came drifting around the corner, and all I said was, "Oh, beep, beep, beep."
2: Mm-hmm. Yeah.
4: And I'm surprised he didn't sideswipe me, and I've got great reflexes. And if it hit me, I'd either be in the morgue or the hospital, and all my ice cream would have melted. So I would have been super annoyed.
2: It would have been a pain in the ass.
3: Take my life, but not the ice cream.
2: Please.
4: Yes, but I heard the car come drifting, and I've got the footage on my car camera, and it's coming straight at me.
2: Whoa.
3: Oh, my gosh. That's frightening. So,
2: Annie, I'm glad you're okay. I do have a question about the will because it's been 3 years from when you started to when you completed. Had anything changed in that time? Like, was there anyone you went back and went, nah, actually, I don't want you to have anything?
4: No, it's just all my three kids.
3: Yeah.
2: Good on you, Annie.
3: So, you have a will, but,
4: So I thought I'd better just do it because if, you know, someone does wipe me out next time.
2: Yes.
3: Yeah, good call.
2: I haven't had a drifting incident like Annie, so I do not have a will yet. Do you have a will?
3: No. What am I going to?
2: I feel like I know this doesn't make sense, and obviously, yada, yada, yada, you should have a will.
3: Yeah.
2: But, like, I feel like if I do it, I'm going to die the next day.
3: Me too.
2: Yeah.
3: It's like Murphy's Law. Is that Murphy's Law?
2: I'll look up Murphy's Law quickly. If you finish your will, you'll die.
3: Yeah. Yeah,
2: well done, Loz. G'day, Jennifer.
5: Hi, how are you going?
2: Yeah, good. What's the task that has not yet been done?
5: So about a year ago, I wanted to paint my kitchen. So I bought a sample little pot thing from Bunnings. I did a little swatch, so a little sample on one of the cupboard doors and never got to it. And I just finished it last weekend.
3: Well, at least you finished it.
2: Yeah, I'm impressed.
5: Yeah. So, but now I've got the handles that I haven't done. I want to change the colour of them. So that's another thing.
2: Oh, Jennifer,
3: that's 10 years.
2: You've got years for that. Yeah. Don't worry. Does that mean you went, so did you go a year just having a little patch of a different colour?
5: Yes. Like one patch of a different colour. And everyone kept saying, what is that on your cupboard door? I'm like, oh, that's just a sample of the colour that I want.
2: And then, Jennifer, now that you've painted the rest, do you have one patch that's slightly more faded that's the year-old paint?
5: No. No, actually, no. It actually looks good. Like,
2: well done.

0: Done.
1: So I'm pretty proud of myself.
0: Yeah, good on you, Jennifer.
2: Yeah. I reckon there'd be a lot of houses with just random little patches on the walls of like, I'll get back to that.
0: When I was young, I thought I was still living at home and I thought, you know, I'm 19, it's time I pull my weight around the house. And I offered mum and dad, I said, I'll paint the inside of the house because they wanted to get it painted. And I painted the where you came in, like before the hallway, this tiny little room thing. I painted that. And I'm like, painting sucks. It's so hard. Yeah. And that only, so nearly 20 years, that stayed a different color to the rest of the house.
2: But when did you move out? Because that's on your parents.
0: 21, 22. Yeah,
2: that's on them.
0: Yeah.
2: You washed your hands of that.
0: They shouldn't have hired me in the first place, to be fair. Any kind of background checks, they should have spoken to my parents first. Yep. Yes. And my parents would have told them that I'm unreliable and certainly not fit to paint a house.
2: Exactly.
0: Go, Loz.
2: Molly, what little task have you been putting off?
3: For about 3 years, we did not change our front porch lights.
2: Mm-hmm.
3: My partner is a baker, so he gets up at 3 o'clock in the morning. Ooh. And he has had multiple trips down the steps. none of them making us go to Bunnings to get the lights. And when we did, it took us 2 minutes to change.
2: Yeah.
0: Yeah. But he'd be tired. And you're probably tired as well, Molly.
3: Oh, yeah, we have 3 kids. So lots of trips down the steps, lots of late nights coming in and, you know, trying to figure out which key we're trying to put in the door and all that sort of stuff. And, yeah.
0: Molly, do you have one of those doorbell camera things so at least you get to basically make your own funniest home videos compile?
3: No, but I wish we did. That would have been hilarious because the way he fell down the stairs sometimes was the story he would tell would be absolutely hilarious, but I think it would have been worth, going on that. Funniest home videos vibes.
0: good on you, Molly.
2: And my mum would have a lot in common. My mum's porch light, I reckon, was 20 years.
0: Really?
2: Yeah.
0: G'day, Janet.
4: Hey, guys. How you going?
0: Yeah, living the dream. Welcome to tasks that are hard to do.
2: Yes.
4: Okay, well, my girlfriend had a baby and I said that I would crochet an heirloom blanket, which is supposed to be used for christenings and being handed down generations to generations. Yep. That child is now 4 or 5.
0: Mm. How far done are you?
4: It's sitting in the basket and has been sitting in my lounge room for 5 to 6 years, probably halfway through.
0: Janet, you know what this is starting to sound like to me? A pretty good 21st present.
2: Yeah.

0: and big cash thanks to your favourite radio station.
1: Oh my God! This is a dream. This is actually a dream.
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3: Yes, we've borrowed Loz from the Hot Hits tonight, 7 till 10 on this very station.
4: Yep.
3: And we've got heaps still to come. Loz, of course, we did mention Carrie away. Her voice has been absolutely shot. And she said it has moved to her throat. She's a bit crook, which I'm hoping it's improved. She's just sent us a voice note. Let's see how she sounds. I think it's getting better.
4: Do you think?
3: I think that's
4: better. Doesn't sound great. She needs a lozenge or something.
3: Something.
4: Doesn't sound great to
3: me.
4: I wonder
3: if she's tried a lozenge.
4: Surely. She's got to be sucking on a lozenge.
3: Do you reckon?
4: Yes, butter menthol. What's your favourite lozenge?
3: I don't think I've had enough lozenges to think of a favourite lozenge.
4: Butter menthol, the goated lozenge.
5: No, the soothers ones, the blackcurrant ones.
3: Are they,
4: soothers.
3: I like the diff. Sorry. I wasn't a part of it. Now I'm here. We are. I like the diff lamb numbing ones.
4: Yeah,
6: oh,
4: they're
6: strepsils.
4: Good.
3: Yeah.
4: They can feel a bit funny on your tongue, though.
3: Yeah.
4: That's what
3: or,
4: we want.
3: Or wherever you put them. Yeah. Anyway, up next, I've got a story of one of the more ingenious. I love people trying to get away from things, people trying to get out of a sticky situation. And up next is one of the more ingenious ones I've heard of, and it ends in disaster. Stay with us.
1: B105's Carrie and Tommy.

0: some premium gear from the other afternoon. All over Brisbane, it's B105's Carrie and Tommy. The best bits.
1: It's Carrie and Tommy. Carrie is away today, so we got Lauren Barry filling in.
2: Lazzie.
3: Hey, mate.
2: I've got a story that I think you will love.
3: Okay,
2: everyone is okay, so we can have a good old-fashioned laugh.
3: That frightens me. Does that mean something very bad's happening? You had to preface it with everyone's okay.
2: Look, people will disagree, but I think this woman is exactly the friend you want.
3: Okay, good.
2: So for this story, I'm going to take you over to Massachusetts, in particular, about 5 miles south of Springfield. So the sheriffs and the deputies were called in to remove a man from his home.
3: Mm-hmm.
2: And the man, terminally ill, suffering from cancer. And his mate went, you know what? His mate, and this is the hero and I think the friend you want, Rebecca Woods, 59-year-old beekeeper. She thinks they're not coming to take my mate away. He's had a tough enough time. Mm-hmm. But I'm just one little lady. What am I going to do up against the whole sheriff's department?
3: Mm-hmm.
2: Know what she did?
3: What?
2: She put her beekeeper outfit on and she backed up her truck full of bees and she unleashed them on the sheriffs.
3: That's like something out of a cartoon.
2: Yeah. And she then got tackled to the ground. So the coppers were recorded shouting things like,

0: And she unleashed them onto the sheriffs.
1: That's like something out of a cartoon.
0: Yeah. And she then got tackled to the ground. So the coppers were recorded shouting things like, "Hey, she's opening the bees."
1: Okay.
0: And she's there in her beekeeping outfit. She then said in court she was just releasing the bees, a whole truckload, to enjoy the lovely flowering landscape near the home of her elderly friend.
1: Okay.
0: The man there are trying to evict from his place. And then the coppers started getting stung, right? One ended up getting hospitalized, but he's okay now. And the coppers told, as they were tackling her to the ground, one of the coppers said that one of the deputies is allergic to bees, to which she replied, "Oh, you're allergic? Good." Yes.
1: Oh.
0: Yeah. Rebecca Woods' lawyer then said in court, "Those words were not sincere. They were a reaction to her having her face put down in the pavement and being shoved there and kept there." So how do we feel about this whole scenario?
1: Okay. Well, we've all seen My Girl, right?
0: Yeah, so
1: this could have ended so badly.
0: Yes, it could have ended so badly.
1: But it didn't.
0: But it didn't. And again, I think this is the friend you want. This is her response. She said her reason for going to the property was that Woods, this is our beekeeper, had experienced several evictions herself and wanted to protect people from predatory lenders who charge extortionate rates on non-mainstream mortgages.
1: Okay.
0: And again, I know it's not necessarily the way to go about it, but God, there's something I really admire in the effort.
1: Yeah, there's something quite powerful in that, isn't it? Who's the friend you'd call?
0: You? I thought I was going to be met with some good choice. I've got your back.
2: How many bees you got there, Loz?
1: Yeah, not enough. Not enough for this.
0: Just throwing one bee.
1: I'll bring my cockroach.
0: You're throwing dead flying cockroach at a deputy. Why is Lauren being tasered? I don't know. She threw a dead bug.
1: Cockroach,
0: yeah. It's a cockroach. Why, have you got a friend top of mind that you would call? I mean, I do. You know my friend. He's like my older brother.
1: Yeah.
0: Yeah, Johnny. He'd turn up at the wrong location. He'd end up making friends with the coppers. They'd give him a badge. They'd let him hold their gun.
1: He'd sort it out.
0: And then suddenly he'd be dragging me out of my place.
1: I reckon I'd call Johnny.
0: Would you?
1: Yeah.
0: We can't all call Johnny.
1: All right. Okay. Johnny.
0: Okay.
1: He's a charmer.
0: He is. He's a very charming man. 13-10-60. I want to know, because they were just trying to get away.
1: Yeah.
0: And it ended in a disaster. She ended up getting arrested as well and has now ended up in court. A lot of bees ended up not making it because after they stung, they died.
1: And that's the part I don't like the most, because we must protect the bees. Wasps, I don't care. Bees, stick around, please.
0: What do wasps, bees, stick around, please?
1: Yes, because bees, we are here because of the bees. Wasps serve no purpose. Just sting repeatedly.
0: Hang on, we are here because of the bees.
1: Because the bees pollinate and they keep nature going, which means oxygen.
0: Are you saying, but without us, without bees, there'd be no us?
1: Correct.
0: No, there's no way.
1: This is why it's so important to save the bees.
2: I think, as is tradition on this show, Loz is right.
1: Okay. I know a lot of things.
2: Yeah.
1: I know a lot of things.
0: Well, I only found out the other day that bats are super pollinators.
1: Because they spread the seeds around, don't they?
0: Because they eat it all and then poop it all everywhere.
1: Poop.
2: Oh, she should have put the bats onto the cops. That would have been better.
0: Oh, terrifying. So
1: bees
0: terrifying.
1: Bees are essential to human survival and global ecosystems. See?
0: So, okay. A world without bees would cause a massive global food crisis. I wasn't anti-bee at the
1: start. No, I know.
0: I just didn't think, but we wouldn't exist if there was no bees.
1: Oh, we need the bees.
0: We need the bees.
1: Need the bees.
0: We need to respect bees more.
1: Of course.
0: But this is a bit of fun. I want to know on 13-10-60, how did you try and get away?
1: Yep.
0: Because obviously you're a bit panicked. You know, it could be law enforcement. It could have been at school. It could be anything else.
1: Yeah.
0: And you're just trying to get away. And at this stage, you're in your beekeeper outfit and you're just doing your best because your elderly mate's in there. And now you're saying things like, "Oh, you're allergic? Good."
1: You've run out of all other
0: heat
1: ideas.
0: Of the moment.
3: 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The best bits.
4: 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Hey, it's Stav, Abby, and Matt.
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7: 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B105's Carrie and Tommy.

0: just some best bits from the other afternoon. B105's Carrie and Tommy.
1: We're asking what happened when you tried to get away, because Rebecca Woods over in the US, they were trying to evict the deputy and, the sheriff and his deputies were trying to remove her friend from his house. He's an elderly, terminally ill patient, and she went, "I'm going to stop this with a swarm of bees." A bee's in the trap, bees in the trap, a bee's in the trap. Did it work? No. They ended up arresting her, and she has now been charged as well.
2: So now, you said everyone's all right. Is the original man okay? He was...
1: all good in the hood. G'day, Lisa.
3: Yeah. Hi, Tommy. Hi, Lauren.
2: Hi,
1: Lisa. How are you, Lisa?
3: Good. So I'm ringing on behalf of the bees here, Tommy.
1: Good on you, Lisa. Go. So I'm happy to hear.
3: On behalf of Barry from the Bee Movie, you really need to sit down and watch the Bee Movie, Tommy, because if you don't know what they do for our ecosystem and stuff, you really need some animation and, like, you need to actually sit down and watch the Bee Movie because you might learn a few things.
1: I'm happy to, Lisa. And as I said, I'm naive, but certainly not against. For those who don't know, can you give us a brief overview of how important bees are?
3: So the Bee Movie is actually really quite good. It's quite educational to both adults and kids.
1: Yeah.
3: Because it goes through, it's

0: not only sort of a bit of a laugh, but it actually goes through why bees are so important and how they pollinate and how they, without them, there's no flowers, you can't produce fruit, you can't produce vegetables and all that sort of thing, and you can't, and our whole ecosystem just dies. So
1: would you say, Lise, that bees are the most important, let's use animal, the term loosely, on the planet?
0: Well, they're definitely one of the most vitally important things there is. Yeah. They're critical to our ecosystem. Without them, we don't have half of what we've got. We've got our fruits and vegetables and stuff purely because of them. So
1: good on you, Lise. I love it. Thank you for getting involved. Loz, who have you got?
2: We've got Kathy. Did you try and get away from something, Kathy?
3: Yeah, it was my little brother. He was about 6 years old, and we were living out in Lapatouche, out in the bush. Yeah. And he's gone to go to school with his little backpack on, and Mum had half a dozen geese, and they decided that they were going to chase him down. He tried to climb the fence, and it was an electrified fence.
2: Me and Mum
3: could hear him screaming. And we've walked out the kitchen window and he's got a goose stuck to his backside and he's getting electrocuted at the same time.
2: Oh, no.
3: Me and Mum were too busy cacking ourselves laughing to go and save him.
1: Kathy, you know, a long time's passed. We can laugh at it. Was his screams, because I've had a mate who got stuck in an electric fence, and I think one of the great joys for me was that his yelps were in time with the shock. So he was like, was he doing the same thing?
3: Yeah, and then the other geese wanted to join in too.
1: thank you, Kathy.
2: Geese. Is there a worse bird?
1: Oh, yeah.
2: Turkeys.
1: A plover. Plover has they. Sorry, I've been scarred once. I was. Plovers have barbed wings.
2: Okay.
1: And they're super territorial, and so they will dive you, and then at the last minute they'll kind of scoot away and try and hit you with their barbed wings. And I'm not a huge fan.
2: Oh, I'm not a fan of birds in general. A pelican.
1: Why?
2: Well, a pelican stole my sandwich when I was like three. It's going to be the title of my next children's book, by the way.
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1: and Tommy Little.
0: This is Carrie and Tommy.
2: Oof, and Bickers is still off. We've got the wonderful Lauren Barry here with us. You can also catch her tonight on the Hot Hits.
3: My mic was off.
2: Yeah, that's what a power move.
3: Jessie.
2: What a mean girl move by Jessie.
4: You'll learn, mate. 6 hours of you on this network today.
2: Of course, Bickers is on the mend. I believe her voice is improving slightly. She sent us a voice note. Let's see how she's going.
5: I'd like to play a game. Attached to your arms are two explosive devices.
2: Okay.
5: Pipe bombs.
2: Okay, I mean, that's... She's gone hard there. Obviously, the Codrol is really kicking in.
3: Yeah, what's she doing with her time?
2: I don't know. I don't know. We should never give her downtime.
3: Oh, no.
2: It's not good.
3: She's a woman who needs to be busy.
2: Yeah, it does. She's finding tasks even when she's off. I don't know how she got those bombs on my arms. Loz, what's coming up?
3: Coming up, I've got some life laws to share. A few really, really important ones, actually.
2: Okay.
3: Yeah.
2: That's next.
3: Mm-hmm.
0: All over Brisbane, it's B105's Carrie and Tommy.

0: some premium gear from the other afternoon. B105's Carrie and Tommy. The best bits.
1: Carrie is away today. We got Lauren Barry filling in.
2: Lauren Kelly.
3: We got the big Lauren.
2: Now I want to hear some of your life laws. This is Lauren's life laws, all right, guys?
4: Lauren's life laws. She's gone wrong on another bit.
3: Checking you guys rehearsed that.
2: Was that
1: how it's supposed to go?
2: No, that was perfect.
3: So you know, that was my first time and it sounded seamless.
2: Well, I was trying to get the story up in front of me and I was a bit distracted, I'm not going to lie. Now, I've got a couple. I'm talking about this because a woman has gone viral because she has said that one of her little hacks to save a bit of money is when she's going through a supermarket, she gets her broccoli and she chops off the big main stem part, like the trunk of it, and ditches it and then pops it through the weight.
3: Do you reckon she chops off? Do you reckon she's taken a knife into the supermarket?
2: I mean,
1: you can snap it off.
3: Yeah, you could snap it off.
2: But also, I was thinking, you can eat that bit.
3: You can, but do you?
2: I do. I chop it up. I just chop the end off.
1: People say that it's the most nutritious part.
2: It is. It's really good for you.
3: I also read this news story because I have history with this same item because me and my brother used to live together and he would go one step further. And when he was only cooking for himself, he would break a few florets off and put them in the bag. So instead of breaking the stem off and taking the whole head of broccoli, he's like, I only want a few. And so he'd just break off a few and then take that.
2: Oh, see, that's not how broccoli should be bought.
3: You've drawn a line in the sand.
2: But I want to know your life laws. 131060, give us a call because I do have a couple of others, right? The other day I had some books on my bedside table that both of them I've tried to read. I haven't. And I was like, I should put them away. And I was like, no, I'm not going to. I'm going to leave them there so it looks like I'm reading them.
3: Yeah, that's great.
2: Right?
3: I like it.
2: The other day, it makes me look a bit smarter. The other day, I had a cleaner come in and they were here in the morning and I didn't really know what to do. You know when there's a cleaner in your house, you don't really know what to do with yourself?
3: Yeah, I often try and clean.
2: Well, I'm tidying around them. I popped the news on the television. I never watch the news because I'm just looking at it on my phone. I popped the news on while I had my coffee so they think I do that every day.
3: Oh, my God. That's so bold. Because I often try and potter around and clean a bit.
2: Yeah.
3: Like if she wasn't there, I would be doing it anyway.
2: Yeah.
3: We've just teamed up for this joint venture of cleaning my house.
2: Yeah.
3: And I'll repay the favor at some point and come around to your house and clean.
2: Of course.
3: But if I don't do that, I leave.
2: Yeah.
3: And I will just walk around my neighborhood.
2: Yeah. Because I'd rather just sit and do nothing than be sitting there awkwardly in my house. Yeah.
3: I have one life law, which is if you're done with the ticket, it's everybody's ticket. So it can apply for if it's a parking ticket and you're leaving the parking spot, you should leave it at the machine. And so the next person who goes, if it still has time left on it, doesn't have to pay and they can use your parking ticket. I've had it once at a theme park. These people were leaving and they had an unlimited ride pass. And I said, are you guys leaving? And they said, yes. And I said, can we have your wristbands so we can have rides? And they said, no, we bought these. And I said, no, I know, but you're going. And they said, yes. And I said, so can we have them? Because you're not going to use them anymore. And they said, no. And I said, so you'd rather have us not have any rides and you guys just drive home with wristbands on your wrists? And they looked me in the eyes and they said, yep.
2: They're probably one of those families that takes it off their wrist and pops it in a little photo album to keep forever.
3: That is pretty cute.
2: Yeah.
3: Damn it, I didn't even think of that.
2: Yeah. B105's Carrie and Tommy.

0: show's so nice, you need to hear it twice. All over Brisbane, it's B105's Carrie and Tom. It's the best bits.
1: We only cover the big news stories on this show, and you can tell that the world has turned against you when there is a news article about you manspreading.
2: Yeah.
1: I'm talking none other than Timothy Shamalama Ding Dong.
2: Shalalama.
1: Shamamalade.
2: Shamamalade.
1: Shalady Marmalade. Timothy. So he's at a Knicks game. And this is the start of the article to give you an idea of the tone that is going to ensue.
2: Mm-hmm.
1: I forgave him for wearing a tracksuit to a red carpet event. Doesn't sound like you did. And even those terrible comments about ballet and theatre. Still hanging on to those.
2: It was opera.
1: But this. Oh, my God. It was opera. Yeah. Well done.
2: Another point.
1: Yeah. But this, no. Just no. And I thought, what's he done? Has he accidentally kicked a puppy or something?
2: Yeah.
1: He sat front row, courtside, at a New York Knicks game.
2: Yeah.
1: And his feet are a little wider than they should be. And that has been called ungentlemanly. He's got Tina Fey sitting next to him. It's been called so arrogant, so inconsiderate, so ungentlemanly. He's got Tina Fey next to him, and he's got Kylie Jenner on the other side. He's the lady on his arm.
2: Mm.
1: Have they got kids?
2: Timothy and Kylie.
1: I know, they'd be little rat kids, wouldn't they?
2: Yeah, they would. But no, they don't. But I reckon they
1: little,
2: will.
1: Little rat kids with big old booties. Yeah. It actually sounds kind of cute.
2: I think it'd be cute.
1: Yeah.
2: It.
3: It would be cute.
1: They got a body language expert to come in and have a look at the photo. And this is Louise Mailer, her words. Timothy Shamalama Ding Dong is showing enormous enthusiasm, but in an aggressive posture in several ways. His legs are spread. He is slapping his hands together. His eyes are wide. His forehead is raised. He is leaning forward, and his head is taken in front of his body with a lot of neck tension. And here is the final remark. This is like an

0: animal in attack.
1: Okay. I'm pretty sure he's just engrossed in the basketball game.
2: So you're slapping his hands together. He was clapping.
0: He's clapping.
1: He's got long, I think he's got quite long legs. He looks lanky.
0: I don't think he's got long anything.
2: I thought he was quite a petite man.
1: Is he petite? I just assumed he looks lanky. I assumed he was a little bit taller, but that, I mean.
0: I think Kylie's taller than him.
1: Really?
0: I think so. And she's not manspreading at all.
3: He's 5'10".
1: Okay.
0: 5'10".
1: How tall are you?
0: 6 in heels.
1: Yeah, nice. Good.
3: So 5'10".
1: There is something very frustrating though when anyone sitting next to you is manspreading
0: with
1: their knees in your face or wherever they are.
0: Where's your face in this?
1: I don't know why it's in my face.
0: Where are the basketball?
1: Yeah.
0: Remember? We're front row at a Knicks game. But I mean, however you got to get the tickets, I guess.
1: Well, exactly. But if you're going to manspread, don't do it to Queen Tina.
0: Don't do it to Tina Fey.
1: Don't do it to Tina Fey.
0: I agree. And the reason I realise that I think the world has turned against Timothée Chalamet Ding Dong is because in exactly the same photo on the other side of Kylie Jenner is Ben Stiller with his legs even wider. Not a word.
1: Show me.
0: You can see his dodgeballs fully out there and there is not a word. Ooh. Yeah. And
1: see,
0: they're like
1: trackies. It looks like there's a bit of a, I can see a bit of a,
0: what do you,
1: I'm going to use the word bulge, but there's,
0: I can't believe
2: I don't want to use this word that I'm going to emphasize super heavy here.
0: Yeah.
1: Zoom in. B105's
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1: Your Thursday arvo, it's Carrie Bickmore and Tommy Little for the drive home. Bickers is away today. We got Lauren Barry filling in and we're just in time for this.
2: Carrie and Tommy's.

0: Well, this is very exciting. Sorry, we have snorkels on to paint the full picture. Wells, how's your feeling?
1: Pretty tired. I'm not going to lie.
0: It sounds perfect. Vickers and I are hitting the road to beautiful.
2: Hold on. Yeah. Pop your snorkel in. And
1: oh, sorry, really? Sorry.
2: Yeah, come on. You got to breathe.
1: Okay.
3: Next week, we're going to hit the road to beautiful.
0: Tropical North Queensland, exploring the Pacific Coastway and all has off, including, oh my gosh, don't you? Is there anywhere else in the world you'd rather be than the Whitsundays?
1: No.
0: Oh,
1: heaven. I love the Whitsundays.
0: I would, even if I had to wear the snorkel
1: 24/7,
0: I'm in the Whitsundays.
1: Are you fogging up like I am?
0: My nose.
1: Oh my God.
0: Is Kieran, our producer, got the snorkels today. Why did you get kids' snorkels? How big my nose is.
4: I just panicked.
0: You did. Absolutely did. 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
0: Yes.
1: You can sound just like this.
0: You can sound just like this. Up next, world records have fallen and we've got to talk about it. Stay with us.
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0: Missed it the other afternoon? No worries. Here's the best bits. B105's Carrie and Tommy.
1: Yeah. Carrie is away today, so we got Loz Barry filling in.
2: Yes. And Lozzie, I've got a bit of marathon news for you.

0: And Lozzy, I've got a bit of marathon news for you.
1: And the bass keeps running.
0: When is the last time you ran a marathon?
2: Never.
0: Okay, you love this.
2: Yeah, great. I'm excited because I'm intrigued by marathons, though.
0: Do you know the origin story?
2: Greece.
0: It is Greece, okay. Yes. And it was to deliver a message in wartime, and the distance happened to be from, I believe it was the coast to get to, it was something like the town hall. I'll have the details of this wrong, to deliver a message about the war. And it happened to be the distance of a marathon, which is 42.2 Ks.
2: Okay.
0: And as he delivered the message, he dropped dead. And
3: in the rest city of Marathon, right?
0: That's correct.
2: That's yes. Right. Yes.
0: And nobody learnt from that. Nobody went, hey, that killed him. Everybody went, hell,
3: let's do it.
2: And that's the thing.
0: We should do that on Sundays all around the world.
2: He wouldn't have been enjoying it. That's like an arduous task for him.
0: He was trying to save his people.
2: Yeah. And he's like, I just have to get there. And now people do it for pleasure.
0: Yeah. I don't think he was even wearing like 2XU tights or anything.
2: Was he wearing anything? Like just a loincloth?
0: I reckon it would have been the loincloth days. I don't know. Producer Sammy, desperate to get involved.
4: It was loincloth days. Did we say what he said when he got there?
0: He said,
3: how good is this?
4: He said, Nike, which means victory.
2: Is that right?
4: That's where Nike started too.
0: Isn't Nike the god of something?
3: Yeah, god of victory? God of,
0: yeah.
3: Oh, we're getting the thumbs up.
4: Thumbs up from another producer.
2: And maybe he was saying, like, for Nike.
3: Yeah.
2: That's what he's saying. Is that right?

0: Yeah.
1: That's what he's saying.
2: I think he's
1: is that right?
2: Tommy, what's the story?
3: No, no, no. Good to get your involvement, Sammy. Always, always adds to the, what we're talking about. Anyway, the first bit of marathon news comes from over in Belgium, at the Ghent Marathon. And Burger King have got involved and they've put targeted ads up all around the marathon course, encouraging people to drop out of the marathon. And if you trade in your race number at Burger King, you'll get a free Whopper.
1: Okay. Would you?
3: No.
1: No.
3: It depends how tired I was. Yeah. It's a marathon, maybe.
0: How much does it cost to participate in a marathon like that?
3: Usually, I can't speak for this one, but usually it's a nominal fee that goes to a charity. So it's usually like 80, 100 bucks, and that gets you your bib, maybe a t-shirt, and that money goes to a charity.
0: Right.
3: But you've already paid that.
0: Yeah.
3: So, yeah, you can feel good about yourself.
0: The most expensive burger you've ever bought.
3: Smash yeah. Water. Yes. But some of the things, like at the start line, after a short distance, it said starting is iconic, finishing is optional, and then says trade in your race number for a Whopper during the marathon. Halfway point, it said a halfway hero is still a hero, and your mum's already proud. You've already earned the right to brag, and all of these are just encouraging people to put down the running shoes and pick up a Whopper and get involved. Some other news from the London Marathon.
1: Please.
3: Different spot, but a lot of world records tumbled. And they're just the usual ones. What do you think about a world record at the London Marathon? What are the first things you think of? Go.
1: What do you mean?
3: Like, what world records do you think were toppled?
1: The times?
3: Yeah, yeah, yeah.
1: Well, I don't know what a time is for a
3: but
1: marathon.
3: But, like, so you think the fastest?
1: Yeah, yeah, yeah, the fastest.
3: That's not what
1: slowest?
3: That's not what we're here to talk about.
1: Most falls.
3: It's the most obvious ones, Lossie.
1: Okay. Most people?
3: So, it's great that you asked. The fastest marathon dressed as a train. Ian Grigor came in as Thomas the Tank Engine in a time of 4 hours and 43 minutes and got a Guinness World Record. We also have the world record dressed as a three-dimensional toy. That was Matt Batchelor dressed as a transformer there.
0: When the guy's dressed as a train, how many carriages are we talking?
3: Just one, just the front.
1: So that's just a box.
3: Oh, sorry. And he might have lost his friends along the way. Mm. I don't know that for sure.
1: But that's going to add a lot of time on because you're lugging things around. Just do the marathon. It's just people wanting to have their little time. Do the marathon for the right reasons, please. Not that.
3: So Ben Green broke the record for the fastest marathon dressed as a supervillain. He was as the Riddler from Batman. Okay. And that is quite an aerodynamic suit. He's basically just wearing a spandex green suit with a few question marks drawn.
0: It is a pretty funny fall from grace from the first time the guy did it was to save his people. And now people do it dressed as a
1: I know. How disrespectful.
3: Disrespectful. Well, this guy's been very respectful because he broke the record for the fastest marathon wearing a suit and dress shoes.
1: Okay. Has anyone ever done it naked?
0: Loz got an idea.
3: Are we still talking about the marathon or just because I'm always dressed as the Riddler and there's ironically a few questions afterwards.
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8: 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B105's Carrie and Tommy.

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1: All over Brisbane,
0: it's B105's
1: Carrie and Tommy.
0: It's the best bits. Reheating some premium gear from the other afternoon.
1: All over Brisbane,
0: it's B105's
1: Carrie and Tommy.
0: The best bits.

0: Lost Words.
1: Now, Loz, this is your first time playing.
2: Yes.
1: Just so you know, for legal reasons, this has no, like, relevance, no connection, excuse the word, to Connections, the game, daily in the New York Times. And if you pay for it, you get access to the whole back catalogue. I don't, so I get it.
2: I do.
1: One puzzle a day. I'm scared that if I had access to the back catalogue, I wouldn't have a laugh.
2: And you wouldn't. Because I do, it's not only Connections, I'll do Connections, the crossword itself, the mini crossword.
1: Yep.
2: And like that's, Wordle, all of them.
1: That's
2: really
1: cool. But none of them have anything to do with Lincoln Lewis, the game we're about to play. But just while we are on the subject.
3: I just want to know if Loz would pay for access to this game.
1: Oh.
2: For this game?
1: Yeah. You can have access to the back catalogue.
2: Yeah, I'd pay.
1: Yeah. Okay,
2: how much are we talking?
1: $1,200.
2: No. Yeah, all right, go on then.
1: So one of the categories in Connections today, the four words, you had to find the link, were Tesla, time, true, and Tyrannosaurus. And the category was what T might stand for. No one says, it begins with a T as in for Tyrannosaurus. No one.
2: T-Rex.
1: They didn't even use Tango, the actual phonetic alphabet.
2: Hang on. So they're saying you can just replace the word with the letter T.
1: What T might stand for.
3: Do you reckon they're running out of stuff?
2: Absolutely. Oh, and half it would be AI now too.
1: Yeah.
2: They'd just be popping it into Claude.
1: Oh, I think I've only just got it because it's T-Rex.
2: T-Rex.
1: Yeah.

0: But Tesla, no one calls Tesla just a T. I'm driving me
1: Elon
0: T.
1: Would.
0: Do you reckon?
1: Yeah.
0: Yeah, can I? Okay.
2: The logo. But anyway, the logo's again, a T.
0: That's true. And time.
1: No.
0: Does time is there a T? True is true and false.
1: What are some of the, was that the hard one?
0: That was the second hardest one.
1: What?
0: Yeah, I know. Anyway, again.
1: Go on.
0: Irrelevant. Jesse will give us four words.
1: Okay.
0: We have to find the link, not the connection, between the four words. Are you ready?
1: Yeah.
3: Your first one, door, gate, lock, and chain.
0: Door, things on a door, gate, lock, and chain. Door, knob, gate, knob. Things you can open.
1: Hinges.
4: Things that open and close.
1: Well, that's obvious.
0: Why didn't you get it? Why didn't you not get it?
1: I don't know. Okay. All right. That was a practice.
3: Okay. What,
0: hang on. Why was that a practice?
1: Because it was.
0: Okay. Deal. It's that easy.
3: The next
0: you
3: one
0: could
3: is...
0: have, you could have even gone one step further and said, I won that. And if you held my eye contact, I would have gone, Loz, it's got 1 point.
3: Your next one is John Rambo, Noni Hazelhurst, and Rocky Balboa.
0: John Rambo, Noni Hazelhurst. Nosy. Which she can be a little bit.
1: Can she? And who?
3: Rocky Balboa was the last one.
0: Have they, is it got anything to do with, oh, it's all our, it's Loz and I, it's all of our dogs'
1: yes!
0: names.
4: Loz and Tommy's dogs are named after.
0: Is yours actually after Noni Hazelhurst?
1: Why are you struggling so much with her name?
0: Well, these are the better ones. In my head before it was Noni Hazelhurst. Which is a great, if you're going to dip your foot into the adult world, Noni Hazelhurst is a great
1: for Noni.
0: Name.
1: There's still time.
0: There's always time.
1: Yeah, that's who our dogs are named after.
0: Yeah.
1: Cute.
0: What's Rambo's first name?
1: John.
0: Rambo's a John. Do you know this? Because I only found out embarrassingly recently that Rove's actual name is John.
1: I think I did know that.
0: I didn't know that. And so there
1: who
0: is a world.
1: Who calls their baby Rove?
0: Well, there's a world where the show could have been called John Tonight.
1: Rove Live.
0: John Live.
1: John Live.
3: Don't know his name. Don't know his TV show.
0: Was it never called Rove Tonight? No, as I say it. No,
1: maybe
0: it
1: when he went to America. Didn't he do a little American stint?
0: That was called In John Today.
1: That's when he went to John.
0: Yes.
3: All right, your next one. Ghost, seen, flaky, and left on red.
1: Oh, slang for when someone's ignoring you.
0: Yeah, or they dump you.

0: in a...
1: Yeah, I'll give you that.
2: Dating rejection.
3: Yes.
0: What?
3: Nah, I got it.
0: Did you?
3: Yeah.
0: Okay, 1 point to Loz.
3: How are we going so far?
0: I think Loz is up 3-0.
1: You're killing it, mate.
0: Yeah.
1: The dead weight you got with you that's struck. Your next one is face, ground, temper, and interest.
0: Things that are on the rise. No, rise, going red.
3: Ground.
0: Going red, in the red.
3: Ground, interest.
0: Temper, ground.
3: Traps. No.
0: Interest, things that have rates. No. Face. Face.
3: Ground.
0: Ground.
3: Pulp.
0: Things. And what was the last one was interest?
1: Interest.
0: And what was the third one? Sorry. Faced.
1: Temper.
0: Ground.
3: Temper. Things that, mattress. No.
0: It's not something. To, interest.
3: Interest mattress.
1: Oh, you've got interest in the mattress.
3: Yeah.
1: I love going to sleep.
0: Ground. Interest. Lacking. No. Face. Interest. Rates. No, it's not rates.
1: Oh, it's happening right now with our audience.
3: They're losing.
2: Things that you can lose.
0: How do you lose face?
3: Because you look like an idiot.
0: You lose face.
3: Is that right?
1: Yeah, that's.
3: Yeah.
0: Are you just saying yes because Loz said it? Jesse, can you use losing face in a sentence, please?
1: I was really embarrassed. I lost face.
0: Oh. You did.
3: Point to Jesse.
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1: It's the one and only Carrie Bickmore
2: and Tommy Little.
1: This is Carrie and Tommy.
3: And we have been playing Lincoln Lewis just before 5. I did not know you came armed and prepared.
4: Well, Sammy rang me earlier and he said we'd do this game.
3: If you don't know, that's our producer, Sammy, the most concussed member of the team.
4: Yes. And he said, this is how we do it, blah, blah. Can you think of anything that would link you and Tommy? And I was like, well, nothing for radio. Like, really? I was like, I couldn't think of anything PG. But the one thing I did think of.
3: So do you want me to, you're going to give them to me and
4: I'll
3: Jesse
4: give it to
3: and
4: you.
3: I can guess?
4: Yep. All right.
5: Okay.
4: Florist.
3: Yes.
4: Blonde.
3: Yes.
4: Collingwood.
3: Yes.
4: Brunswick Street.
3: Florist.
5: I'm going to bow out because this is on the list in front of me from when we played before.
3: It's where we live.
4: No.
3: It's, oh my God.
4: Something that happened.
3: Something that happened.
4: Yeah.
5: Wait, but you've got this in common with Tommy.
4: It's not in common. It's something that I witnessed.
5: Oh.
4: This is the thing. No.
3: It's something you witnessed?
4: Mm.
3: Did I buy flowers for someone?
4: No, we saw someone buying flowers.
3: Who did we see buying flowers?
5: Someone that blanked you?
3: Oh, was it the Collingwood captain, Darcy Moore?
4: Yeah.
3: Oh, my God.
2: Interaction with Darcy Moore.
3: I've removed this. I haven't. I've done nothing. My ego has removed this.
4: Yeah.
3: Did I say hi and he gave me nothing?
4: I've never seen Tommy so sad in my life.
3: This is my favorite football team, who my uncle played for in the 50s, and I was born in black and white. And the captain of our wonderful club, how heavy did I go?
4: G'day, Darcy. Bloody love your work. And he just turned. He made eye contact and got in his car.
3: Also, I've done stand-up for the club so many times. What a review of my work. I've said, Darcy, I love your work.
5: Still,
3: leaving the door wide open.
5: Still not the most embarrassing interaction you've had with the Collingwood Footy Club.
3: Oh, no, that is true.
4: What's that?
3: I did a swimming lesson and these guys put me in the baby pool with the other babies.
4: Where you belong.
3: And I had to blow bubbles and I looked over and the whole Collingwood football team's training in the next pool.
4: I don't know. I think the Darcy Moore one's worse.
3: Why was I dressed as a baby for both?
1: B105's Carrie and Tommy.

0: so nice, you need to hear it twice.
1: All over Brisbane, it's B105's Carrie and Tommy.
0: It's the best bits.
2: Because today, though, we got Loz Kelly filling in.
3: Loz Kelly. It's been nearly the whole show, and you've been calling her Lauren Barry for the whole show. And it's actually fitting, though, Jessie boy, because she needs to be brought down a peg or two.
4: Oh, hang on.
3: Because I've known wonderful Loz here for.

0: They're so nice, you need to hear it twice. All over Brisbane, it's B105's Carrie and Tommy. It's the best bits.
1: Because today, though, we got Loz Kelly filling in.
2: Loz Kelly. It's been nearly the whole show, and you've been calling her Lauren Barry for the whole show. And it's actually fitting, though, Jessie boy, because she needs to be brought down a peg or two.
3: Oh, hang on.
2: Because I've known wonderful Loz here for nearly 20 years? No. Is it that long? No, 15. No. 15.
3: About 15.
2: 15. And today, casually, and I've been sitting on it, but just casually earlier today, you just went, champ, what are we doing today? And I don't think I've ever felt so small.
3: Really?
2: Champ is awful. Jesse, champ is awful.
4: Yeah, champ's a shocker, mate. You can't call someone a champ.
3: I think champ's all right.
2: Champ is the 2026 version of buddy.
4: It's passag. No. It's real passive aggressive.
3: Champ is like champ. Hey, champ.
2: For those who can't see, Lauren Barry, not Kelly, has just done a flexing arm.
3: Like,
2: almost an erectile kind of movement with her. Champ, champ, champ, champ, champ. Are you champing people left, right, and center?
3: Every day. No, I think it's specifically for you. You're a champ.
4: How long have you been doing this for?
3: I don't know. My whole life? Really?
2: No. Champ. You haven't.
3: Champ. Well, I call you champ all the time.
2: You've never champed me.
3: I have champed
2: you. I would have noticed.
3: Time and time again.
2: We would have stopped hanging out 10 years ago. If you champed me more than once in a fortnight, that's my limit. So I want to know, because Jesse said it was passive aggressive. I don't believe that to be so. Mm. I believe it's aggressive aggressive.
3: Aggressive?
2: Yes.
3: What, you think I'm like fronting you?
2: I just think it's, I use buddy again as an example. If anyone that is younger than you calls you buddy, you want to punch them in the face. Producer Kieran has his hand up, which either means he needs to go to the toilet or he has something to add to the conversation.
3: You're excused, Kizzy. Kieran.
5: It's both.
2: Okay.
5: I'll see you later, well, but also something.
2: Yeah, okay.
5: I booked Lauren Barry on Tuesday and said, maybe when you come in off the back of this video I've seen, you could call Tommy Champlebury.
4: Oh, my God.
2: How is your? Because I know some time has elapsed since the first champing of the day, but I'll have you know, my ears pricked up straight away. And I hope you're proud, because it's been about 3 or 4 hours, which I've sat down here in my little shame cave, just like dwelling away. And I started to ask myself, maybe I'm the problem. I'm like, maybe you are a champ. Maybe you're the champ to the world and you're a disrespected little gnat.
4: Just wow, you really got to him really quick.
3: I know, my goodness. And you know what? Yes, Kieran asked me to call you champ, but I would have called you champ anyway.
2: No, you
3: wouldn't. A champ.
2: You'd stop it.
5: It's an online trend where you see how long you can go, and most men are straight away like, what do you just call me?
2: Yeah. Is it the trend called being an asshole? Is that what the trend is?
3: Do you know how much I had to practice that yesterday? I was like, champ, could you pass me my water? Like, but I couldn't. I'm so glad that
2: Are you doing that in the mirror or something?
3: Who just
2: are you?
3: In the car.
2: Just yeah. And are you feeling deflated afterwards?
3: Yes, I hated it. Yeah.
5: There you go.
2: Yeah, good one, champ. B105's Carrie and Tommy.

0: It's B105's Carrie and Tommy. The best bits.
1: Carrie is away today, so we got Loz Barry filling in.
2: Yes, you can hear Loz on this very network tonight. Are you pulling a double shift today?
3: I am today. Just call this radio station the Lauren Barry station.
2: Yes.
3: Really, because I'm.
2: You went to go with network.
3: I did.
2: And then you. For some reason, your humility station. I'm not the head of the network.
3: I mean, it's 6 hours of radio I'm doing today.
2: That is a lot. That is
3: a lot. Sorry, everyone.
2: What's going on in your world?
3: Well, the other night, right?
2: Yeah.
3: I'm sitting on the couch with my dog, Noni, and I hear this around the room.
2: Just
3: and
2: to
3: I have
2: paint
3: to
2: the picture, you've got a little, is it a French greyhound?
3: Italian.
2: Damn it,
3: excuse
2: I always
3: me.
2: Get it wrong. It's Whoa. The, loves a croissant though, and it does throw me off when I see Noni with a croissant.
3: Yeah, but he does love him.
2: Yeah. It also, I often misgender Noni, and I'm sorry.
3: And people do, but he's got a very feminine energy, and he's okay with it.
2: Yeah.
3: Yeah.
2: Yeah.
3: And he's got a girl's name.
2: Yes.
3: Yeah.
2: That's the main. That's the. I'd love that I was picking up nothing but aura and energy, but I'm like, no, it is the lady's
3: it's
2: name.
3: It's mainly the name. Yeah. But yes, we're sitting on the couch and we hear this, and I look up, and I'm not exaggerating. There was a cockroach, like a flying cockroach, which I thought were mythical until the other night.
2: What do you mean? It actually has wings.
3: It was flying around my house, and I'm not. It was about the size of my palm.
2: I don't think cockroaches fly, Loz.
1: Yeah, some of
3: I'm
1: them
3: I'm telling
1: do.
3: You.
2: Do they?
3: Yes.
1: Yeah, and it's so full on.
3: They are, and they just what? Fly into the walls, and they're on. It was like the size of a small frog. It was huge.
2: So does this mean a cockroach at some point has done it with some kind of
3: it's like
2: insect,
3: they've
2: like
3: evolved.
2: A dragonfly or something?
1: No, I think there must be two kinds because some of them don't fly.
3: Because under that weird little armor thing at the back, they've got wings sometimes.
2: This is, are you sure it's not a cicada?
3: Well, I've had a cicada in my house before. No, this was a cockroach.
2: Let's not brag about all the pests that you've
3: please,
2: had in your house.
3: Please.
2: I've had rats.
3: Well, I have to leave the door open for Noni, so it's just a free-for-all. I have geckos living in there. Yeah. The whole thing. Yeah. No. I'm clean, I promise. Anyway.
2: It sounds it.
3: I was very calm and I said, well, this can't be happening right now. Mm. So I got the Mortein and I sprayed that thing and he died. And then he went into my linen cupboard, right? And he's just
2: dead. We went
3: dead.
2: Into your
3: he crawled cupboard. Under there and he died in there. And I opened the door and he was dead. And I was like, all right, well, that's a job for another day. And I just shut the door.
2: Yeah.
3: And he's still in there, right? Yeah. So that's a pretty easy task because all I need to do, I'm not picking him up, but I'm going to flick him out the front door.
2: Yeah.
3: Right?
2: Yeah.
3: That'll take me 2 seconds.
2: Yeah.
3: How long do you reckon it's going to take me to do that?
2: I reckon

0: A year?
1: Probably. It'll probably be there until I move out, I say.
0: I only say this. And yeah. And they're just the same linen in there.
1: Yeah.
0: You go in and the cockroach just made itself, tucked itself up neat in bed.
1: That's actually his house now. Yeah. My slow cooker's in there. He's fine. He's like, he's got it all under control. But I want to know on 131060, what is the small task that took you ages to complete and then you were like, why was that an issue?
0: I love this because I mean, I still do it. Mm-hmm. But back in the day, I lived in a share house with my brother and it can only be described in flattering terms as a crack house.
1: Yeah.
0: And when we had to move out, the agent came to inspect it and said, hey, the back door doesn't open. And I said, I know.
1: Yeah.
0: And she said, how long has it been like that? And I said, 2 years. And she said, how do you get out into the backyard? I said, oh, it's easy. And I thought she was actually asking, I want to get out into the backyard. So I said, it's easy. You just open the window and you climb through the window and then you're in the backyard.
1: Right.
0: And she goes, what do you mean? And I said, oh, so there's a little lock thing on the window and you push that open and then you can climb out into the backyard. I thought she didn't, idiot doesn't understand how to open a window. She'll never get outside at this rate.
1: No.
0: And she goes, why didn't you bring this up? And I was like, oh, the window works.
1: Yeah.
0: I think if the window stopped working, I'd bring it up. But same thing, so, I didn't even have to fix it. No. I could have just said to the agent, hey, the rental that I'm in, the door ceases to work. Can you please fix it?
1: It's like when you have clothes in the back of your car. I will drive around for years with clothes for the charity bins until I had them back there for years. My car got broken into. They stole the clothes. Problem solved. I was like, thank you.
0: Thank you for cleaning my car at a very expensive rate.
1: Yes.
0: Sorry, thank you for cleaning your car now. I still have, when was Halloween?
1: October.
0: So I still have an inflatable hippo costume in the back of my car.
1: Hey, that'll come in handy.
0: I know. I'm close enough to the next one. 131060, how long have you left an easy-to-do task? Yep. Give us a call.
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3: 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Yeah. B105's Carrie and Tommy.

0: some best bits from the other afternoon. B105's Carrie and Tommy.
1: What is the task that you left undid?
2: Yeah, an easy task because I had a giant flying cockroach in my house the other day, which I killed, and he crawled under into my linen cupboard, and that is where he'll remain until I move out of my house.
1: Yeah. How often do you change your linen?
2: Weekly.
1: So are you getting the linen over the corpse of
2: Well,
1: this
2: he's
1: flying?
2: Just on the floor. I actually had to make sure he was still there today because I was worried, what if he was pretending to be dead?
1: Yeah.
2: But he's still there.
1: Amassing the troops.
2: Yeah.
1: And planning revenge. You open the door and you've just got all these
2: all
1: winged.
2: Of them?
1: Yeah.
2: Don't. Oh my God.
1: Loz, who you got?
2: Annie.
3: Hello.
2: Hi, Annie. Is there a task you've been putting off?
3: Well, yes. In 2023, I had my will sent. I started my will, and then I had a car nearly wiped me out on the Omeo Highway from Midder. So I thought I'd better finish it.

0: And I did that just Tuesday. So it's all science,
1: Well
0: build and deliver. So
2: done, Annie. Well
1: Nothing
2: done.
1: Like a near death to kick your ass into gear,
0: it
1: is that
0: took a
1: right?
0: near death. Yes, it
1: Yep.
0: did.
2: Annie, you're okay?
0: I'm fine. It came drifting around the corner, and all I said was, oh, beep, beep, beep. And I'm surprised he didn't sideswipe me, and I've got great reflexes. And if it hit me, I'd either be in the morgue or the hospital, and all my ice cream would have melted. So I would have been super annoyed.
2: It would have been a pain in the
1: Tweak
2: ass.
1: My life, but not the ice cream.
2: Please.
0: Yeah, but I heard the car come drifting, and I've got the footage on my car camera, and it's coming straight at me.
2: Whoa.
1: Oh my gosh, that's frightening.
0: So,
2: Annie, I'm glad you're okay. I do have a question about the will because it's been 3 years in from when you started to when you completed. Had anything changed in that time? Like, was there anyone you went back and went, nah, actually, I don't want you to have anything?
0: No, nah, it's just all my three kids.
1: Yeah.
2: Good on you, Annie.
1: So, you have a will,
0: but, yeah, so I thought I'd better just do it because if, you know, someone does wipe me out next time.
2: Yes.
1: Yeah, good call.
2: I haven't had a drifting incident like Annie, so I do not have a will yet. Do you have a will?
1: No. What am I going to?
2: I feel like I'm. I know this doesn't make sense, and obviously, yada yada yada. You should have a will.
1: Yeah.
2: But like, I feel like if I do it, I'm going to die the next day.
1: Me too.
2: Yeah.
1: It's like Murphy's Law. Is that Murphy's Law?
2: I'll look up Murphy's Law quickly. If you finish your will, you'll die.
1: Yeah. Yeah,
2: well, well done, Loz. G'day, Jennifer.
3: Hi, how are you going?
2: Yeah, good. What's the task that has not yet been done?
3: So about a year ago, I wanted to paint my kitchen. So I bought a sample little pot thing from Bunnings. I did a little swatch, so a little sample on one of the cupboard doors and never got to it. And I just finished it last weekend.
1: Well, at least you finished it.
2: Yeah, I'm impressed.
3: Yeah. Yeah, so, but now I've got the handles that I haven't done. I want to change the colour of them. So that's another thing. That
2: oh, Jennifer,
1: 10 years.
2: You've got years for that. Don't worry. Does that mean you went? So did you go a year just having a little patch of a different colour?
3: Yes. Like one patch of a different colour, and everyone kept saying, "What is that on your cupboard door?" I'm like, "Oh, that's just a sample of the colour that I want." So.
2: And then, Jennifer, now that you've painted the rest, do you have one patch that's slightly more faded that's the year-old paint?
3: No. Actually, no. It's actually looks good. Like,
2: well done.
3: Yeah. I'm pretty proud of myself.
2: Yeah, good on you, Jennifer.
1: Yeah. I reckon there'd be a lot of houses with just random little patches on the walls of like, I'll get back to that.
2: When I was young, I thought I was still living at home and I thought, you know, I'm 19, it's time I pull my weight around the house. And I often, mum and dad, I said, I'll paint the inside of the house because they wanted to get it painted. And I painted the where you came in, like before the hallway, this tiny little room thing. I painted that. And I'm like, painting sucks. It's so hard.
1: Yeah.
2: And that only, so nearly 20 years, that stayed a different color to the rest of the house.
1: But when did you move out? Because that's on your parents.
2: 21, 22.
1: Yeah, that's on them.
2: Yeah.
1: You washed your hands of that.
2: They shouldn't have hired me in the first place, to be fair. Any kind of background checks, they should have spoken to my parents first.
1: Yep. Yes.
2: And my parents would have told them that I'm unreliable and certainly not fit to paint a house.
1: Exactly.
2: Go, Loz.
1: Molly, what little task have you been putting off?
4: For about 3 years, we did not change our front porch lights.
1: Mm-hmm.
4: My partner is a baker, so he gets up at 3 o'clock in the morning and he has had multiple trips down the steps. none of them making us go to Bunnings to get the lights. And when we did, it took us 2 minutes to change.
1: Yeah.
2: Yeah. But he'd be tired. And you're probably tired as well, Molly.
4: Oh, yeah. We have three kids. So lots of trips down the steps, lots of late nights coming in and, you know, trying to figure out which key we're trying to put in the door and all
2: do you
4: that
2: have
4: sort
2: a,
4: of stuff. And, yeah.
2: Molly, do you have one of those doorbell camera things so at least you get to like, basically make your own funniest home videos compile?
4: No, but I wish we did. That would have been hilarious because the way he fell down the stairs sometimes was the story he would tell would be absolutely hilarious, but I think it would have been worth, going on that. Funniest home videos vibes.
2: good on you, Molly.
1: Molly and my mum would have a lot in common. My mum's porch light, I reckon, was 20 years.
2: Really?
1: Yeah.
2: G'day, Janet.
5: Hey, guys. How you going?
2: Yeah, living the dream. Welcome to tasks that are hard to do.
1: Yes.
5: Okay. Well, my girlfriend had a baby and I said that I would crochet an heirloom blanket, which is –

0: supposed to be used for christenings and being handed down generations to generations. Yep. That child is now 4 or 5.
1: How far down are you?
0: It's sitting in the basket and has been sitting in my lounge room for 5 to 6 years, probably halfway through.
1: Janet, you know what this is starting to sound like to me? A pretty good 21st present.
2: All over Brisbane, it's B105's Carrie and Tommy.

0: some premium gear from the other afternoon. B105's Carrie and Tommy. The best bits.
1: This is Carrie and Tommy. Carrie is away today, so we got Lauren Barry filling in.
2: Lozzie.
3: Hey, mate.
2: I've got a story that I think you will love.
3: Okay,
2: everyone is okay, so we can have a good old-fashioned laugh.
3: That frightens me. Does that mean something very bad's happening? You had to preface it with everyone's okay.
2: Look, people will disagree, but I think this woman is exactly the friend you want.
3: Okay, good.
2: So for this story, I'm going to take you over to Massachusetts, in particular, about 5 miles south of Springfield. So the sheriffs and the deputies were called in to remove a man from his home.
3: Mm-hmm.
2: And the man, terminally ill, suffering from cancer. And his mate went, you know what? His mate, and this is the hero and I think the friend you want, Rebecca Woods, 59-year-old beekeeper. She thinks they're not coming to take my mate away. He's had a tough enough time. Mm-hmm. But I'm just one little lady. What am I going to do up against the whole sheriff's department?
3: Mm-hmm.
2: Know what she did?
3: What?
2: She put her beekeeper outfit on and she backed up her truck full of bees and she unleashed them onto the sheriffs.
3: That's like something out of a cartoon.
2: Yeah. And she got tackled to the ground. So the coppers were recorded shouting things like, hey, she's opening the bees.
3: Okay.
2: And she's there in her beekeeping outfit. She then said in court she was just releasing the bees, a whole truckload, to enjoy the lovely flowering landscape near the home of her elderly friend.
3: Okay.
2: The man there are trying to evict from his place. And then the coppers started getting stung, right? One ended up getting hospitalized, but he's okay now. And the coppers told, as they were tackling her to the ground, one of the coppers said that one of the deputies is allergic to bees, to which she replied, oh, you're allergic? Good. Yes.
3: Oh.
2: Yeah. Rebecca Woods' lawyer then said in court, those words were not sincere. They were a reaction to her having her face put down in the pavement and being shoved there and kept there. So how do we feel about this whole scenario?
3: Okay, well, we've all seen My Girl, right?
2: Yeah, so
3: this could
2: sad.
3: Have ended so badly.
2: Yes, it could have ended so badly.
3: But it didn't.
2: But it didn't. And again, I think this is the friend you want. This is her response. She said her reason for going to the property was that Woods, this is our beekeeper,
3: mm-hmm.
2: had experienced several evictions herself and wanted to protect people from predatory lenders who charge extortionate rates on non-mainstream mortgages.
3: Okay.
2: And again, I know it's not necessarily the way to go about it, but God, there's something I really admire in the effort.
3: Yeah, there's something quite powerful in that, isn't it? Who's the friend you'd call?
2: You?
3: Damn it.
2: I thought I was going to be met with some good choice. I've got you back.
1: How many bees you got there, Loz?
3: Yeah, not enough. Not enough for this.
2: Just throwing one bee.
3: I'll bring my cockroach.
2: You're throwing dead flying cockroach at a deputy. Why is Lauren being tasered? I don't know. She threw a dead bug.
3: It's a cockroach.
2: Why have you got a friend top of mind that you would call? I mean, I do. You know my friend. He's like my older brother.
3: Yeah.
2: Yeah, Johnny.
3: He'd turn up too.
2: He'd turn up at the wrong location. He'd end up making friends with the coppers. They'd give him a badge. They'd let him hold their gun.
3: He'd sort it out.
2: And then suddenly he'd be dragging me out of my place.
3: I reckon I'd call Johnny.
2: Would you?
3: Yeah.
2: We can't all call Johnny.
3: All right. Okay. Johnny.
2: Okay.
3: He's a charmer.
2: He is. He's a very charming man. 13-10-60. I want to know, because they were just trying to get away.
3: Yeah.
2: And it ended in a disaster. She ended up getting arrested as well and has now ended up in court. A lot of bees ended up not making it because after they stung, they died.
3: And that's the part I don't like the most, because we must protect the bees. Wasps, I don't care. Bees, stick around, please.
2: What do wasps, bees, stick around, please?
3: Yes, because bees, we are here because of the bees. Wasps serve no purpose. They just sting repeatedly.
2: Hang on, we are here because of the bees.
3: Because the bees pollinate and they keep nature going, which means oxygen.
2: Are you saying, but without us,

0: without bees, there'd be no us.
1: Correct.
0: No. There's no way.
1: This is why it's so important to save the bees.
2: I think, as is tradition on this show, Loz is right.
1: Okay. I know a lot of things. Yeah. I know a lot of things.
0: Well, I only found out the other day that bats are super pollinators.
1: Because they spread the seeds around, don't they?
0: Because they eat it all and then poop it all everywhere.
1: Poop.
2: Oh, she should have put the bats onto the cops. That would have been better.
0: Oh, terrifying. So
1: bees
0: terrifying.
1: Are essential to human survival and global ecosystems. See?
0: So, okay. A world without bees would cause a massive global food crisis. I wasn't anti-bee at the
1: start.
0: No,
1: I know.
0: I just didn't think, but we wouldn't exist if there was no bees.
1: Oh, we need the bees.
0: We need the bees.
1: Need the bees.
0: Mm. We need to respect bees more.
1: Of course. Mm.
0: But this is a bit of fun. I want to know on 131060, how did you try and get away?
1: Yep.
0: Because obviously you're a bit panicked. You know, it could be law enforcement. It could have been at school. It could be anything else.
1: Yeah.
0: And you're just trying to get away. And at this stage, you're in your beekeeper outfit and you're just doing your best because your elderly mate's in there. And now you're saying things like, oh, you're allergic? Good.
1: You've run out of all other ideas.
0: In the moment.
3: 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The best bits.
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0: Missed it the other afternoon? No worries. Here's the best bits. B105's Carrie and Tommy.
1: We're asking what happened when you tried to get away, because Rebecca Woods over in the US, they were trying to evict the deputy and, sorry, the sheriff and his deputies were trying to remove her friend from his house. He's an elderly, terminally ill patient, and she went, I'm going to stop this with a swarm of bees. Did it work? No. They ended up arresting her and she has now been charged as well.
2: So now, you said everyone's all right. Is the original man okay? He was...
1: all good in the hood. G'day, Lisa.
3: Yeah. Hi, Tommy. Hi, Lauren.
2: Hi, Lisa.
1: How are you, Lise?
3: Good. So I'm ringing on behalf of the bees here, Tommy.
1: Good on you, Lisa. Go. So I'm happy to hear
3: on behalf of Barry from the Bee Movie, you really need to sit down and watch the Bee Movie, Tommy, because if you don't know what they do for our ecosystem and stuff, you really need some animation and, like, you need to actually sit down and watch the Bee Movie because you might learn a few things.
1: I'm happy to, Lisa. And as I said, I'm naive, but certainly not against. For those who don't know, can you give us a brief overview of how important bees are?
3: So the Bee Movie is actually really quite good. It's quite educational to both adults and kids.
1: Yeah.
3: Because it goes through, it's not only sort of a bit of a laugh, but it actually goes through why bees are so important and how they pollinate and how they, without them, there's no flowers, you can't produce fruit, you can't produce vegetables and all that sort of thing, and you can't, and our whole ecosystem just dies. So
1: would you say, Lise, that bees are the most important, let's use the term loosely, on the planet?
3: Well, they're definitely one of the most vitally important things there is, yeah. They're critical to our ecosystem. Without them, we don't have half of what we've got. We've got our fruits and vegetables and stuff purely because of them. So
1: good on you, Lise. I love it. Thank you for getting involved. Loz, who have you got?
2: We've got Kathy. Did you try and get away from something, Kathy?
4: Yeah, it was my little brother. He was about 6 years old.
1: Yes.
4: And we were living out in Lapatouche, out in the bush.
1: Yeah.
4: And he's gone to go to school with his little backpack on. And Mum had half a dozen geese. And they decided that they were going to chase him down. He tried to climb the fence.
1: Oh.
4: And it was an electrified fence.
2: Mum
4: could hear
2: backpack.
4: Him screaming. And we've walked out the kitchen window and he's got a goose stuck to his backside and he's getting electrocuted at the same time.
2: Oh, no.
4: Me and Mum were too busy cacking ourselves laughing to go and save him.
1: Kathy, you know, a long time's passed, we can laugh at it. Was his screams, because I've had a mate who got stuck in an electric fence, and I think one of the great joys for me was that his yelps were in time with the shock, so he was like, ah, ah, ah. Was he doing the same thing?
4: Yeah, and then the other geese wanted to join in too.
1: thank you, Kathy.
2: Geese. Is there a worse bird?
1: Oh, yeah.
2: Turkeys.
1: A plover. Plover has they. Sorry, I've been scarred once. I was. Plovers have barbed wings.
2: Okay.
1: And they're super territorial, and so they will dive you, and then at the last minute they'll kind of scoot away and try and hit you with their barbed wings. And I'm not a huge fan.
2: Oh, I'm not a fan of birds in general. A pelican.
1: Why?
2: Well, a pelican stole my sandwich when I was like 3. It's going to be the title of my next children's book, by the way.
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23: Morning, I'm Michaela Savage. A 32-year-old man is facing court today charged with recounting.

0: of murder and one of attempted murder over an alleged domestic violence incident in Sydney over the weekend. It happened at a Rosemeadow home early yesterday morning. All those involved are family members. Jefferson Lewis is expected to face court for the alleged murder of 5-year-old Kumanjai little baby tomorrow. The 47-year-old was charged by Northern Territory Police yesterday. Investigations are ongoing into whether anybody helped him evade authorities for 5 days. Today's the first day of public hearings for the Royal Commission on Anti-Semitism and Social Cohesion. They'll run in Sydney until next Friday, looking at the nature and prevalence of anti-Semitism across Australia and hearing from a number of witnesses about their lived experience. Family members of victims of the Bondi Beach terror attack are among those set to testify today. And Donald Trump has said he's reviewing a new peace proposal from Iran, though he's also said he can't imagine that it would be acceptable.
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4: 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Labor Day Parade road closures from 6 o'clock this morning right through until midday along Leichhardt Street through Spring Hill, also between Boundary Road and Upper Edward Street until midday. All the majors, as you can imagine, being a public holiday, very, very quiet. No dramas on the Bruce Highway coming down through North Lakes. Have you been paying attention? Is back on 10. Join Tom, Ed and Sam as they unleash the laughs with your favourite comedy crew. Have you been paying attention? Tonight after MasterChef on 10. Chopper Day back soon on Brisbane's number one hit music station, B105.
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20: Morning, it's Madeleine Larson with you. A man has been charged with attempted murder after hitting another man with his four-wheel drive in a Wynnum car park. A bit after midday yesterday, the 29-year-old allegedly drove the Land Cruiser towards the 27-year-old twice before striking him on the third occasion and fleeing the scene. The 27-year-old was taken to PA hospital with serious head injuries. The Greens will wait until tomorrow to decide whether to preference Labor in the upcoming Stafford by-election. The minor party is tipped to issue an open ticket in what is said to be a tight race between Labor and the LNP. Labor has already released its how-to-vote card preferencing the

0: Greens. Brisbane is set to play an important role in keeping Australia's fuel stocks up. A chain of fuel and refinery hubs will be built at 6 Queensland coastal sites. And former Premier Anastasia Palaszczuk will continue her speaking book tour as scheduled, despite her ex being charged with multiple counts of rape last week. There is no suggestion of any wrongdoing by Palaszczuk. A shower or two for Brisbane today, a top of 26 in the city, 28 in Ipswich, partly cloudy tomorrow and 28 again, patchy showers Wednesday. Listener knows what Aussie ears want to hear, the best radio and audio created for you.
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6: Morning, everybody. Hope you're enjoying your day off today.
10: Well, if you're up this early, you might not be. You might still have to work.
6: Yeah, well, there are people who will be working, but Dub's time and a half, baby.
10: Ooh, hey. Labor Day. It's just that. Queensland and Northern Territory today.
6: Mm-hmm. We've got a lot coming up in the show. Over the next hour, Kai Lohman is in the studio.
7: Not
10: with
7: just Kai.
10: George. Mm-hmm.
6: His baby.
10: His puppy.
7: And we're going to talk about men overestimating. Mm-hmm. We don't do that.
6: No. No.
7: It was that big. It is that big.
6: Yeah, we're going to do that in about 7 hours' time. So we'll get your calls. Stick around. Let's get into it. It's Stab Abby.

0: 10 out of 10. This is how it works. You get that, then you come along for 50K day. There's a guaranteed 50 grand to be given away.
1: And it could be Marietta. Morning, Marietta.
2: Good morning.
1: Oh, you sound pumped.
2: I can't believe I got on.
1: That is the hardest part of this. And then the next bit's easy, really. We give you a letter. We put some time on the clock, and you just got to get 10 out of 10. That's all you got to do.
2: Okay.
1: All right.
3: Easy.
1: Here we go.
3: Right. Your letter is S for Sierra.
2: Yes.
3: Okay, here we go. First question. Name a school subject.
2: Science.
3: A dinner food.
2: Spaghetti.
3: Something related to Christmas.
2: Season.
3: An emotion.
2: Sad.
3: A body part.
2: Stomach.
3: A Taylor Swift song.
2: Shake It Off.
3: A star sign.
2: Sagittarius.
3: A type of metal.
2: Metal?
3: Yep.
2: Silver.
3: A type of fabric.
1: Oh, you're going so well. Silver, silver, silver. Yes, you got them all right. You just didn't have the time.
3: No. You got all the ones that you answered correctly. Yeah. Sorry, that was me.
1: Sorry.
3: Yeah, we still had, type of fabric and a country in the Pacific Ocean was the last question.
1: Samoa.
3: Yeah. Singapore.
2: And we practice every night as a family.
1: You
2: we
1: can
2: do it
1: tell.
2: At the table when we eat.
3: Oh, you're very good. Are you the best in the family?
2: Oh, I don't want to toot my own horn.
0: Oh, Marietta, if we had, I think, another 5 seconds, you would have done it. 8 out of 10 is fantastic, and we've got a double pass to see Tommy Little live in Brisbane.
2: Lovely. Can't wait to see it.
0: Good on you. Thanks so much for listening. Tommy Little's brand new show, Namaste, The F Away From Me, is live in Brizzy the 8th to the 10th of May. Tickets are on sale right now. comedy.com.au.
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1: The internet is the place to go for furious arguments, and there are many, many, many you can dip your toe into if you feel like you want to. But one that is ignited at the moment, and our producers would like to know where we all sit on this, is how you get dressed in the morning, in what order you put your clothes on. Now, apparently everyone's different. It's one of those things that you think everyone does it the same way, but apparently they don't. Here's how they describe how some people do it.
2: What order do you get dressed out of the shower?
3: Socks, shirt.
2: No, wait, stop it. Stop. No, socks first?
3: My drawer at home, it goes socks.
2: Oh, no, that doesn't make any difference.
4: That's socks bollocks. First.
1: Is that?
4: That's socks. No one puts their socks on first. Do you put your socks on first?
0: No, I don't.
4: I'm ready for war. My socks are on. Like, it just feels like you should be the most prepped if someone walks in. That's how I view it. You should be as quickly un-nude.
0: Well, you know, usually I would go jocks first.
4: That's un-nude. Great.
0: Yeah.
4: Yeah.
0: But because I did a couple of times last week, because I've had my back problems and I've been finding it really hard to bend over.
1: Which order has Esther been putting your clothes on for you?
4: Socks are ready.
0: No, I did my socks first the other week. And when I looked down, I was disgusted in myself.
1: Oh, naked with socks.
0: Yeah, well, just to see my little socks
4: if
0: on
4: you're nude
0: and my
4: with
0: little
4: socks,
0: man.
4: You look uglier than what you just nude.
0: You look nakeder.
1: Naked
0: as well.
4: Just uglier, I would say. Therefore, yes, nude.
0: All right. Am I naked nude?
4: No, it's just something about it. Looks,
0: ugly nude.
4: Like, I think like nude could look like sexy. Do you know what I mean? Mm. Like, I've just come from the bush. I don't know, whatever it is. But when you got socks on, you just look like a domesticated putty cat.
1: What's that? It's that Seinfeld episode, isn't it, where he dates a nudist and he's like, it's good half the time.
4: Yes.
1: But then the other half where she's bending over to pick up something or trying to open the tomato sauce, or there are times where it just doesn't work.
4: But is that just for men?
1: Well, I think everyone's different.
4: I wear like a lot of slip-on shoes, and I'm saying it says underwear, pants, top, but it doesn't say for women.
1: What's your order?
0: Socks, sneakers, cap, sunglasses.
4: And when do you put your bra on?
0: Gloves. No, I go undies, jeans, t-shirt. And then I'll do socks, boots. What do you do?
4: Bra.
0: Yep.
4: Yeah, ready to run. So do bra.
0: In case you get attacked?
4: Oh, no, I don't know. Just bra, knickers, and then I'll put like dress on. And definitely shoes are last.
0: Yeah.
4: So even if they're slip-ons or socks or boots, what do you do?
5: I'm similar to you, Abs, but I always go undies before the bra.
4: Do you?
5: I don't like the Porky Pig situation of having something on the top and nothing on the bottom.
1: Or the Daffy Duck situation. There's a lot. Yeah, or the Yogi Bear situation or the Fat Cat situation.
0: All right, this will be interesting. You're always the oddball.
1: Am I?
0: Well, you'd have to put your glasses on first, really, so you could see what you were doing.
1: It's interesting. I hadn't actually thought of that, but yes, I will put my glasses on first. Oh, well, no, because then you've got to put the t-shirt on. You have to take the glasses off again.
4: Do you put your t-shirt on first, or do you?
1: No, I am a, when I choose to wear them, underwear. Then pants.
0: Do you go commando to work sometimes?
1: I'm going commando right now, baby. The only thing separating me and you from the boys is a thin layer of denim.
0: Wow.
4: That's uncomfortable, isn't it?
1: Only for you. And then I put my pants, shirt, socks and shoes.
0: Right. So that's similar order.
1: The other one, if you want to start a whole other, is how you wash yourself in the shower. That's a whole other kettle of fish.
0: Oh, yeah. Pits and bits. No one ever washes their legs.
1: I wash my legs.
4: Scotty washes their legs.
0: Oh, well, he needs. People who need to.
4: Because he's dirty.
0: Yeah, he does hard work. Yeah. But otherwise, I just let the water just.
4: I'm so excited because we are where he's building. And he's got one of those. Like, I've got a spray. Like, what is it when you take it off the wall?
0: Oh, yeah.
1: Like a hose chest.
4: A hose one. And then a.
1: Yeah, I got one of those.
4: Because he needs that.
0: Yeah, right. If anyone does any different order, look, feel free to tell us on 13 10 60 if you've got a bizarre order.
1: Do you think anyone's wearing vests anymore? Like under the white vests under a business shirt, people do that?
0: Oh, you mean like the singlet?
1: Like a chesty bond?
0: Yeah, maybe.
4: Depends if I'm going out. If I'm going out somewhere, then it will always be bra and something like a wraparound, and they'll do hair and makeup and then get dressed. Like for, that's for a big day out. You always, yeah.
1: But wouldn't you want to put the clothes on before the makeup, so you're not putting a shirt on?
4: I guess no. If it's a real one, because that's like a, it's like an effort.
0: What would people do over COVID? COVID mask first, surgical mask.
1: Yeah.
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8: 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Gympie Road, Astley. Labor Day parade closures kicked off at 6 o'clock this morning along Leichhardt Street. That's closed between Boundary Street and Upper Edward Street through Spring Hill. And rolling closures throughout the morning by police for Wharf Street and Turbot Street. And from 9 till 5, Gregory Terrace closed between King Street and Brook Street in Bowen Hills. All the majors this morning, nice and quiet. 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
22: 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Labor Day parade closures have kicked off at the moment on Leichhardt Street right up until midday today between Boundary Street and Upper Edward Street through Spring Hill. There'll be rolling police closures for Wharf Street and Turbot Street through Spring Hill and through the valley as well. From 9 to 5, Gregory Terrace is going to be closed between King Street and Brook Street through Bowen Hills. All the majors pretty quiet. No dramas coming down the Bruce Highway through Mango Hill. 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
29: Morning, it's Maddie Larson here. A man has sustained serious head injuries after being hit by a four-wheel drive in Wynnum. The 27-year-old was struck in a car park a bit after 12 yesterday and taken to PA hospital while the driver fled. The 29-year-old was arrested by police in Lota around 1 and has now been charged with attempted murder. Sports Minister Tim Mander and Child Safety Minister Amanda Cam have issued statements saying they were on a break, so didn't break any integrity standards. The pair ended their relationship in 2024 and got back together mid-last year, 8 months after the LNP was elected. A hype vape backed by Chinese brand Double Happiness that can be purchased across Queensland and online has become the number one illicit vape in Australia, according to police sources. It's overtaken Alibaba after stock dried up amid the war in the Middle East. And Donald Trump says he's reviewing a new peace proposal from Iran, although he's also said he can't imagine that it would be acceptable.
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29: A shower or two for Brisbane today. A top of 26 in the city, 28 in Ipswich. Partly cloudy tomorrow and 28 again. Patchy showers Wednesday. 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
1: I'm going to guess in this next topic, radio is one of Matt's.
2: Hadn't finished the conversation. Do you want to finish your conversation here then?
0: No. Well, yeah. Sure? This is what we're talking about on air now is what we're talking about off air.
2: Okay, so it started off as a little bit of a joke, right?
1: Satirical?
2: That's the one.
1: Website?
2: They made a little bit of a joke, right, saying that most men, the average men, think that they would be really good in a fight, but they claim that they would be actually 4,000% less capable than they think.
1: Mm. Everyone has a plan until they get punched in the face.
2: Exactly. Like Tyson. Exactly. But then when you go further into it and you ask questions like, do you think you could fly a commercial plane if they needed you? They say, excuse me, Stav Davidson. In 27B, mm-hmm. We need you.
1: Yes.
2: You run to the front. Could you land that?
1: Yes.
2: You couldn't.
1: I've done it.
2: Okay. So when you're on the ground in some sort of
1: simulation.
2: It's not real.
1: That the pilots use to train.
2: Yeah, but how many times did you have to land? It doesn't matter.
1: I was talked down. So I had a pilot in my ear telling me what to do, and we did it.
2: Okay.
3: You landed the actual plane. The plane.
2: They're saying that
1: everyone
2: men
1: died, but I landed.
2: Overestimate their ability.
1: Yeah.
2: And think someone's that they would be able to do it. My brother, yeah. The whole time he said, you couldn't live in the bush. If I dropped you in the bush on a plane now, you couldn't survive. I was like, why would I want to? Because it's not the point. Like, I'd just have a bush biscuit, you know, those big ones. I'd be able to survive. I'd be able to, like, kill food and I could live there. I was like, cool, then do it.
0: No, it's just in case he needed to.
1: Yeah.
0: It's the knowing that you could if you had to. Yeah.
2: He's like, you wouldn't even be able to like go without your lip balm. I'm like, yep. Mm.
1: I could do that. I've always wanted to do that.
0: Go without lip balm?
1: No, that'd be a nightmare. No.
0: But be just say, not those beautiful puckered up lips.
1: Thank you. But no, the
2: can we hear from men actually? 131060. What are you sure that you'd be able to do? If they just needed you and they're like, oh, I think I could be a hostage negotiator. They'd go, just shut up, I'll come out.
0: They'd turn the gun on themselves.
2: They'd just be like, no, I can't do this.
1: No, but I reckon I'd love to do a Bear Grylls. Drop me off in the middle of nowhere, see where I could.
2: What do you think you'd do? What's the first thing?
1: First thing you do? Yeah. First thing you do is make shelter.
2: But you can't start fire.
1: What do you
2: think
1: mean?
2: You can? You can't start a fire.
1: Poor sweet summer child.
2: You can't.
1: I'd have my glasses, would I? Use them as a magnifying glass.
2: But, okay.
1: There you go.
2: Do you know how to? Do you know how hard it is to actually?
1: Yeah, I do. It's really hard. Yeah.
2: You going to do it for me tomorrow then?
1: No, I can't with that way.
2: Yeah.
1: Nah, it's for suckers. You carry a flint on you at all times.
2: Where's your flint?
1: It's in my shoe.
2: Do you think you could fly a plane if you had to?
0: No.
1: No?
2: Oh.
0: Not at all. I think I would definitely crash it. I mean, this is the difference. If someone had to do it and no one would do it, I would give it a crack.
1: Yeah. Okay.
0: But I nowhere in me goes, I think I could definitely.

0: Rude girls too, occasionally. Is it just, is it
1: men overestimating?
0: Men have an overinflated self-sense.
1: I think that women could take a bit of it. You sit there in a job interview or a pay review or whatever it is, and I feel like every one of my friends will say, oh, I really want more, but I just didn't want to back myself. And then I felt like a bit of an idiot saying much I needed it. And a lot of my male friends are like, nah, I'm totally worth it.
2: Yeah.
1: And I think when it comes to there in it and say, yes, I deserve it.
3: The practical stuff, it comes to, we watch all these movies and we go, yeah, I could do that. Like I could, we could rob a bank together. We'd easily get away with that, Matthew.
0: All right. Men, what do you think you could do? Do you overestimate? Maybe you want to ring up and dob in your partner too and be like, he always reckons he could blah, blah, blah.
2: Mm.
0: All right. Your calls next.
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8: 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Labor Day parade closures kicked off at 6 o'clock till midday today on Leichhardt Street. That's closed between Boundary Street and Upper Edward Street through Spring Hill. Rolling closures by police for Wharf Street and Turbot Street through Spring Hill and coming through the valley as well. And between 9 and 5, Gregory Terrace is going to be closed between King Street and Brook Street in Bowen Hills. Have you been paying attention? Is back on 10. Join Tom, Ed and Sam as they unleash the laughs with your favourite comedy crew. Have you been paying attention tonight after MasterChef on 10? 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

0: know details about people's personal lives.
1: Correct.
2: This so all you is do what is we're hypotheticals.
0: About. Yeah.
2: So hypotheticals like
0: and we're always better in the better in those stories.
2: Uh-huh. Yeah. Do you often talk about what would be the last food you'd eat if you're on an island?
1: Or like food you'd take there.
2: Or what's the item if you could only eat one item for the rest of your life, which one would it be?
0: Oh yeah, we've had that a couple of times.
1: Beef at Vindaloo.
2: No, really?
1: Well, that way you're regular too.
0: Hot chips.
1: No.
2: George.
0: I'm not sharing with you.
2: George.
0: That attitude.
2: What do you think you could do?
3: I mean, I know for a fact that I can never land a commercial plane.
1: Okay.
3: So
1: all right. That's off the table.
3: I can do that.
1: Okay.
3: But definitely I can survive no matter what jungle I was dropped in. I can survive.
1: Yep. I'd be with you there, George. Yep.
2: Would you be able to light a fire or you just...
3: I would light a fire. I would kill any animal and eat no matter what. I'm going to survive.
1: Yeah, here's the big thing. About it,
2: yeah.
3: The thing about it is people tend to underestimate our survival instinct.
1: Yes.
3: And what we're willing to do to survive, the willingness to survive is what people tend to underestimate. We're humans, man. We have control over these animals. We don't have control over us.
2: George, I'm starting to believe you the way you talk. Yeah. Stop
3: I'm
2: over here.
3: I'll be honest with you. I'll be honest with you because I speak from experience and I'm dead serious about it. I'll be honest with you.
2: What do you mean you speak from experience?
3: Okay, now I knew the question was going to come about. I actually grew up in a war-torn country.
1: Yeah, right.
2: Yeah.
1: Uh-huh.
3: And when you are driven from your hometown or you're driven from your home, you have to flee into the jungle that you've never been before.
1: Wow.
3: And you have to live there for months, 7-8 months, without light, without fire.
1: Yeah.
3: Where you had to make your own fire. You didn't have flush toilets.
1: Yeah.
3: You didn't have electricity. You didn't have a bed to sleep on. Mm, but yet you had to sleep. You didn't have food.
0: Literally.
3: So that's what I'm talking about.
1: Yeah,
0: George
1: man.
0: Of the Jungle.
1: Wow.
3: Tell me about it. You know that, right?
2: Yeah.
1: Yeah.
2: I'd like to hear more about it.
0: Is George your actual name, or did you choose that when you moved to Australia?
3: Say that again?
0: Is George your given name, or did you choose that when you came to Australia?
3: It's a long story. No, I didn't choose that when I came to Australia. It's my given name.
1: Okay.
2: Okay.
1: George, we'd like to hear that.
2: Yeah, story. I do want to hear more of that.
1: Then you hear George's story and you go, I'm a...
2: Aren't you? Just at that point, did you just think, you know what,
1: I probably couldn't
2: do it.
1: Yeah. Kevin.
2: George, can you kill that and cook that for me, please?
1: Thanks, George. Kevin, what do you reckon you overestimate yourself in?
4: Well, it's a bit hard because, first-time caller, lifetime listener.
1: Oh, thank you, Kev.
2: Thanks, Kev.
4: Love you guys.
2: Oh, thank you.
4: I think it's a bit harsh to say that men overestimate or overrate their fighting powers.
2: Mm. Yeah.
4: You know, I'm the second best fighter in my suburb.
2: Have you ever fought anyone, Kev?
4: Yeah, I've come second in every fight I've had.
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5: 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She's poised, eloquent and well-spoken.
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10: 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Labor Day parade closures until midday today have Leichhardt Street closed between Boundary Street and Upper Edward Street through Spring Hill. There'll be rolling closures by police for Wharf Street and Turbot Street through Spring Hill, also coming through the valley later on this morning. And between 9 and 5, Gregory Terrace will be closed between King Street and Brook Street through Bowen Hills. Nice quick run down the Bruce Highway this morning, no delays along the M1. 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
14: Hey, it's Maddie Larson here. A man has been charged with attempted murder after hitting another man with his four-wheel drive in a Wynnum car park. A bit after midday yesterday, the 29-year-old allegedly drove the Land Cruiser toward the 27-year-old twice before striking him on the third occasion and fleeing the scene. He was arrested an hour later by police in Lota. The 27-year-old was taken to PA hospital with serious head injuries. Government-owned land near the Brisbane port will be used to build massive fuel storage tanks in the wake of the national shortage. The local site is one of six being earmarked on the Queensland coast. Former Premier Anastasia Palaszczuk will continue on her book tour as planned, despite her ex being charged with multiple counts of rape. Police raided his Burleigh Heads apartment last week. There is no suggestion of any wrongdoing by Palaszczuk. She's due to host an event in Maryborough on Thursday. And the Royal Commission into Anti-Semitism, launched after the Bondi terror attack, will hold its first public hearing in Sydney today. A shower or two for Brisbane today, a top of 26 in the city, 28 in Ipswich, partly cloudy tomorrow and 28 again, patchy showers Wednesday. Listener knows what Aussie ears want to hear, the best radio and audio created for you.
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18: Morning, everyone. We are back again, of course, tomorrow. And we've got your chance to win tickets to Jason Derulo. So stick around. You've just got to hear out for him popping up, saying his name through any time throughout the show, and you can see him live in concert.
17: The wonderful Tommy Little is coming on the show soon. Mm-hmm.
19: Yes, and we talk about the new craze sweeping the younger generation, Nidos.
18: It's ridiculous, isn't it?
19: Well, I was playing with one last night.
17: They're pretty good, aren't they?
19: I've already got a clear one. She calls it a breast implant.
18: What shape is it?
19: Breast implant shape.
18: Oh, is it?
19: Yeah.
18: Right. All right. We'll dig into that. Plus, Abby,

0: Brisbane's number one hit music station, B105. Stav, Abby and Matt, my daughter loves a cult.
1: Yeah.
0: If there is a cult, she will join it.
1: Yeah.
0: I think she's very similar to Rory, where Rory's been in many of the same. Well, I think Eden's actually joining the cults of which you've told me Rory's been in.
1: Yes, it's an interesting, like, I get to relive it all over again kind of thing. Because what is it now? Like, can I guess? Because I think Rory's onto it too. And you said it before too.
2: Yeah.
1: Needos.
2: Needos.
3: You mean the thing you just asked about before?
1: Yeah. So, I listen.
0: Slime, Laboo, yep. I thought Laboo-boos were done, but apparently Laboo-boos are still a thing. Mm. And like any of this stuff with kids, she's chasing the rare ones that don't seem that rare to me, if you can just go to Pop Mart and get them.
1: Oh, it's the Squishmallows. This is a rare one, Dad. There's five of them in Kmart.
3: So weird, isn't it? But you used to be into Pokemon.
0: Yeah, I did. I did do Pokemon.
1: Oh, I'm guilty of it too. When I was a kid, I was all of that stuff.
3: The trading cards were a bit.
0: And you know what's back? Are your boys back on sports trading cards? They've come back in.
3: The collecting cards. Yeah,
0: Like we've footy players.
3: Yeah,
0: and stuff
3: we've always
0: like that.
3: Got them at Rebel. So you know when you on the checkout, I'm like, oh damn you! This is like the lolly counter at a supermarket.
0: I get sucked in every time.
3: Yeah, so one does for soccer, the other one does AFL cards. Yeah.
0: What I didn't realize though was the price of the Needos.
1: Mm.
0: And since I've joined the Nido cult, and squishies and stuff, you can get them on Shein. We just had a shipment come from Shein.
1: Right.
0: And like my wife
3: and
0: daughter.
3: Not the real ones though, right?
0: No, they're not the real ones. Yeah. They're the fake ones. But like they always, everyone always tells me when Shein and Timu Waters come to my house on the frequent, they say, it's so cheap. I say, but when you have $180 in your basket, it's still pricey. Yeah.
3: They are a different type of stress ball. So they're a stress ball, squeezy, but like it does, once you do hold one, you do get a bit like, these are fun. They and are. We only had one in our house that one of the kids found on supermarket floor. But it is. It was like became a fight because you're like, oh, I want to touch.
0: Yeah, it's like a thick goo inside a rubber outside casing. Mm. They're in different shapes. They're
3: glitter.
0: Cubes and glittery. They sell them at City Beach. So I spent a good part of my holidays in Surfers Paradise going to City Beach. They were sold out.
1: Mm.
0: But then it was popping up on the weekend in America. They've got Nido scalpers, so they find out where the Nidos are, and there's videos of these people at Target before the thing even comes up. They run through the store and try and buy the whole box, and then they've been reselling them on eBay for like hundreds of dollars when they're like $5 to buy.
3: Oh, well, that's just they're creating the demand and the lack of supply, aren't they? That's brilliant. I mean, not brilliant. That's that's silly.
0: But I just like we've got Eden's got like a fake stick of butter.
1: Oh, yeah.
0: She's got big donut ones.
1: Yeah, Rory's got the donut ones.
3: I just wish we thought about things like this. Every time there's one of these things, I'm like, well, of course, it's so silly. Why didn't we?
0: I know. And it's just, you know, it's today's hobby is tomorrow's landfill.
1: Exactly.
0: And on 131060, there is nothing better than a problem shared being a problem half. Is your life taken over by Needos, Dora?
4: Oh, yes. Well, I did have the Laboo-boo phase as well, which is

0: slowly petering out. But oh my God, yes. But it's so seen where you can get the fake needles a little bit cheaper, like AliExpress, Shein, Temu. But we have the cheese, the butter, you name it now, it's the dumpling phase.
1: We've got dumplings just turned up at my joint too. What are they?
0: They're shaken dumplings in little tins, and the glitter ones are the rare ones, apparently. But that's the latest phase.
2: So, Dora, you're saying go exploring for the cheaper ones, is what you're saying.
0: Absolutely. Yeah. I have bought a couple of the real ones, but they're like $30, $40. So,
2: And then do you put them in your backpack?
3: She gets it.
1: Dora, did you use
3: $30? How many have you got?
0: I've never heard that before.
3: Isn't it? It's so funny the first time you hear it, isn't it? Thanks, Dave.
2: Trying.
0: Absolutely.
1: Did you say some of them cost $30?
0: Yep, the needles.
3: Yeah, he's just found out because his wife said they're $5, you know what I mean? So for him, how many do you have at home?
4: I don't want to talk about it.
2: Okay. You could make a needle pit.
3: He's going to sleep in his bed of needles. Why don't we get B105

0: I've never heard that before.
1: Isn't it? It's so funny the first time you hear it, isn't it? Thanks, Dave.
2: Absolutely.
3: Yeah. Did you say some of them cost $30?
4: Impey Road, Aspley. Shop at Dave. 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

0: 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Stav, Abby and Matt.
1: Tommy Little.
2: Tommy Little. Tommy Little.
0: Oh. He's up nice and early just for us. The one, the only, Tommy Little in the studio. G'day, buddy.
3: Good morning, beautiful people. How wonderful is life?
4: Oh, it's good.
5: It's good.
4: It's better than the alternative.
5: You don't know.
0: Depends where you're going.
3: Imagine if there is an afterlife and like this is actually the boring bit and the afterlife is wonderful and everyone there is like, I can't believe you wasted all your time.
5: I can't believe you wanted to stay there.
3: Idiot. Where you got colds and stuff and we can fly here.
5: I love every time you've got a title of your tour, we can't ever say the name.
3: Yeah, I know. My management hates me. Every time I have a title for a new stand-up show, they're like, is it going to be one that we can put on billboards this year?
5: And I'm
3: like, nope.
5: So,
3: nope, no.
5: Tommy Little, namaste the away from me.
3: Yes. Which I think is a step up. One year, the show was simply called Dickhead.
4: Right.
3: And I think this is a step up from that.
4: Yeah. It's a little bit more subtle.

0: lot of heroin at the after party. So it's actually probably for the best. I looked over at one stage and I'm like, Larry is on the nod.
1: Yeah, like uppers, not downers. Larry, come
2: well,
1: on.
0: Wow, TV parties differently, apparently.
2: Mm. Yeah. Mm. Well, he wouldn't have to get up really early, would he?
3: You wouldn't think so.
0: No. Well, certainly not with what he was doing. No. No. He's probably woke up at all.
4: How was Larry?
0: Yeah, so the gig was getting famous comedians to do their first ever 5 minutes of comedy, or getting celebrity guests, Larry Emder, Luke Bateman, the hot TikTok book guy from Under Celebrity, and the one and only Carrie Bickmore, attempting stand-up for the first time. And they went so well that it annoyed the other comedians.
3: I hate that.
0: And when I say the other comedians, you all know I just mean Husey. I promised them all before the show, I'm like, I'm gonna make the room so hot, you guys are going to have the best time, nothing to be nervous about. And then I looked over at Husey, and out of his mouth, like not quietly, out of his mouth on stage while those guys were trying to do stand-up and killing in the room, Husey's like, no, but nah, they're a good crowd. No, and it's a packed house. It's not usually like this. My first gig, I had 3 people in the audience. No, it's not a real reflection of your abilities.
1: That's fun. That's akin to like, I think stand-up comedians are getting annoyed at people on TikTok who are getting called comedians now.
2: Yeah, you can't be a comedian. You don't do stand-up.
1: Because,
0: why is stand-up so miserable? I have mates, like some of my best friends in this world are stand-up comics, and they, I think, when they're talking to me, forget that I also do the job.
1: Yeah.
0: Because I'll say, what have you been up to? And they're like, so busy. And I'm like, bro, I know you. You did one corporate gig this week, and that was 20 minutes, and that was your whole working week. It was 20 minutes, and you are saying, and you believe this from the pit of your soul, that you're busy.
2: They also get a bit competitive. I remember at the kitchen, they were like, oh, so Stav can't say he's a comedian, because when did he do stand-up? Did you do stand-up last night? Because I did stand-up last night. And you're like, okay, so that's the ultimate?
3: Yeah.
2: Wouldn't it just be if someone's funny?
0: Yeah. You know Husey doesn't walk down the street with me.
3: No, really?
1: Yeah,
0: because we're often away touring together. And I love the man. We get on like a house on fire. And so we do hang out a bit. And he can't handle, there have been times before where someone will stop me for a photo, and it's the best for me. Sometimes they'll ask him to take the photo, and he can't handle it. So if we, even if we're staying at the same hotel and we've gone out and got breakfast or something, he goes, oh, mate, I've got it. Other sides of the road. I can't deal with it. It's just going to ruin my whole day if it happens.
2: I just want to set it up all the time. So everywhere he goes, someone asks if he could take a photo with him.
0: Oh, he'd end his life.
1: Buddy, looking forward to seeing you right here in Brisbane at the Brisbane Comedy Festival. You can get your tickets right now, comedy.com.au, and we'll hear you this afternoon. Tommy Little, always a pleasure.
0: It is the best city in the country. Love you guys. Thank you.
1: Good on you, mate.
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7: 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A single vehicle crash on Mount Glorious Road around Alex Road through Mount Glorious. Labor Day parade closures from now till midday on Leichhardt Street. That's closed between Boundary Street and Upper Edward Street through Spring Hill. There'll be rolling closures throughout the morning by police for Wharf Street and Turbot Street in Spring Hill, and also through the valley at Wickham Street, Brunswick Street, Alexandria Street and St Paul's Terrace. And between 9 and 5, Gregory Terrace will be closed between King and Brook Street through Bowen Hills. 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
10: Hey, it's Maddie Larson here. A man has sustained serious head injuries after being hit by a four-wheel drive in Wynnum. A 27-year-old was struck in a car park a bit after 12 yesterday and taken to PA hospital while the driver fled. The 29-year-old was arrested by police in Lota around 1 and has now been charged with attempted murder.

0: Jason Lewis is due to face court in Darwin tomorrow. The 47-year-old was yesterday charged with the murder of a 5-year-old girl. Police are still looking into whether anyone helped him evade authorities for 5 days. Tim Mander and Amanda Cam say they immediately sought advice and advised Cabinet of their relationship as per the code. The Queensland Sports Minister and Child Safety Minister ended their relationship in 2024, going on a break before getting back together mid-last year, some 8 months after the LNP was elected. And Bob Katter has launched his own footy shorts. The Kennedy MP partnering with Aussie Footy Shorts, including Bob's most recent quote from that fiery press conference in Brisbane, or the classic about people being torn to shreds by crocodiles. A shower or two for Brisbane today, a top of 26 in the city, 28 in Ipswich, partly cloudy tomorrow and 28 again, patchy showers Wednesday. Listener knows what Aussie ears want to hear, the best radio and audio created for you.
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0: Brisbane's number one hit music station. 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Stav, Abby and Matt.
1: I got my skort on.
2: Oh, yeah. It matches your shoes.
1: Oh, thank you, Stav. Mm. Yes, yeah, I'm a tennis girl now. I've started doing tennis lessons. We tried to do it together, but we didn't do tennis lessons. We just had a hit. And I am, what would you class me as? A beginner or a...
3: Pro-am?
0: I would say beginner to intermediate. Ooh, I'd say you got better as we played.
1: Yes.
0: Definitely showed some promise there.
1: Great. But I just didn't know how to actually hit the ball. Like, it's so technical. But I've gone to a lot of tennis lessons with my kids, so I've watched them.
2: Mm-hmm.
1: But I've started a tennis group on Wednesdays with a bunch of ladies, and it was just supposed to be with Amelia and I thought, because she had done lessons and I saw that she had posted it, our friend, and I was like, oh, I would like to do it. And then the group grew. And then she has started accusing me of having secret lessons because I did okay last week. And I was like, what do you mean I did okay? Like, I did one great shot and then the rest would be all over the court.
0: So she's getting annoyed that you're improving.
1: She's not annoyed. Well, we've only had one lesson together. But she's like, you're not a beginner, you've had lessons. I said, no, but I haven't had lessons, but I've watched it. I don't know how many times you need to tell me that. I've watched it.
0: Mm. Also, but people have good days and bad days sometimes. So.
1: But am I going to have secret lessons? Maybe I will. Because I tell you what, those girls, I reckon they're really going to get good.
0: Is there laws against it, though? Like, is it not right for you to have
2: your own lessons? Why don't you just have
0: your own lessons?
2: Secret lessons.
1: Nah, because it's secret lessons, because everyone established that we're all beginners, and that's what was good about it, because if there's eight people on the court, you can't have one person that is just hitting brilliantly to people that are just struggling to get it over.
2: But see, here's the weird
0: one
2: about
0: we played.
1: I know, and that's why you want, just admit it. Admit that that's why you wanted to stop.
0: I swear on my heart, I enjoyed it. I really loved it, but I just haven't had the time.
1: And it wasn't progressing anywhere, was it?
0: No, I kept letting you down because I don't have the time for
1: it. Yeah, and I'm just not busy, so it's easier for me.
2: Tennis is a weird one, though, because it's actually one of the only sports where if you're good, it's worse if you're good and everyone else is bad, because then you just stand there not getting into rallies. Do you know?
1: Mm.
2: It's better if you're all crap, because then you're all crap.
1: But now we're at this strange thing where we all started as beginners, so everyone's going to get better at different times. And there's one girl who's just got, like, long limbs. Mm. And the coach keeps saying it. And I was like, I get it. I can see her.
2: Yeah.
1: Navel. I can see her navel. I get it.
2: What about...
1: I'm like, oh, she's going to be good. She hits it with such power. I think she goes to the gym often.
2: All right, calm down. Drink of water.
1: No, it's not that. I just don't want to be left behind.
2: What about totem? That levels the playing field. Totem tennis.
1: Mm.
2: Mm. Same thing.
0: As in, you think she should do that for training?
2: No, I think you should all just do that. Have a totem tennis club.
0: You only need one person for that club, though, don't you?
2: That's true. I'm already in one. I'm in a club. I didn't know.
1: You would have been competitive, though, wouldn't you?
0: Oh, everyone is. This is the problem. Is you've started a.

0: You only need one person for that club, though, don't you?
1: That's true. I'm already in one. I'm in a club. I didn't know.
2: You would have been competitive, though, wouldn't you?
0: Oh, everyone is. This is the problem, is you've started a social sport.
2: Yes.
0: That everyone's like, no, this is just a bit of fun.
2: Of course it is.
0: But it never actually is. That is life. Every time, it's the classic keeping up with the Joneses. It's like you see someone who goes and gets a nicer car.
2: Yeah.
0: And then you're like, well, hang on, I think I want that.
2: Well, everyone was just getting tennis rackets, and then some people are saying they're going to buy an expensive one because they're going to have it for life. And then I said to like my son, can I have that one? He said, no, that one's too expensive. And I was like, maybe I should just take it for today.
1: Were you like, I bought it, I'm going to use it?
2: No, he actually bought it. The rule was when he smashed a racket, then he would have to buy a new one.
1: Right.
2: So, yes, he did buy it, and he was very shocked at the price of it. And he goes, why are the strings so expensive? And I was like, because that's the one you want.
0: Hasn't smashed it since.
2: Nope, exactly.
1: Perfect.
2: Lesson learned.
0: Let's hear, though. I think you are not alone in this, and Brisbane would be full of these people. 13, 10, 60. Do you know someone who is just so competitive? And this is it. You girls have gone, let's have a nice, lovely Wednesday at the country club where we just play tennis. But now you're like, I need to beat that bitch.
2: Well, I did not say that out loud here.
0: No. But you're all saying it behind each other's
2: back.
0: No,
2: they're all lovely. And they will remain lovely as long as I can just
1: still beat them.
0: I got in trouble at Christmas because we were playing backyard cricket.
2: Yes.
0: And I could not let my son or my nephews beat me.
2: What is with you? That's what my brother gave me a call and he was so depressed. I said, what's going on? He goes, oh, I just read one. He beat me with like handicap for something or other for golf. And I went, that's your son.
0: Yeah.
2: And he goes, yeah, but like I didn't take him there to be better than me. I'm like,
0: it's an unwritten rule to destroy your son, right?
1: Yeah.
0: I smashed the ball as hard as I could. Back fence was 6.
2: Is that the one you hit in the face?
0: I hit my 7-year-old nephew straight in the eye on Christmas Day.
1: Yeah.
2: He okay?
0: I was in trouble from Esther.
1: Eye patches are cool. I almost left my house when Rory beat me at Mario Kart.
2: What, to just go for a walk to cool off?
1: Yeah. Years of my life, Abs.
2: Have you stopped
1: playing
2: it now with her?
1: No, I have to regain the title and then I will resign.
0: Esther's banned me from playing Call of Duty with Xander.
1: Yeah, that's fair enough.
0: I call him words that no one really should call their child.
1: Is he a dirty camper?
0: Yeah. 13, 10, 60. Do you know someone who is just way too competitive? Maybe you want to admit that you are. This is a safe space. 13, 10, 60.
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6: Trilby Miso Lawyers, supporting Queenslanders after an incident on the road or at work, helping them get back to what feels normal, including time with their four-legged best mate. Trilby Miso Lawyers. Broken down four-wheel drive on the gateway, southbound left lane after Wyampa Road at Bald Hills has speed drop down to 60 k's an hour. Debris on the gateway northbound lanes before Old Cleveland Road through Belmont, speed drop down to 40. Single vehicle crash on Mount Glorious Road around Alex Road through Mount Glorious. And the Labor Day parade closures have kicked off until midday today on Leichhardt Street. That's closed between Boundary Street and Upper Edward Street in Spring Hill. Sushi Hub has it all for Mother's Day. 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It's Chopper Day. 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
2: But right now, I don't think there's any issue with this. I was just saying that I'm doing tennis lessons with the group and I just would like to stay in the top part of it.
0: So you're doing extra lessons on the side?
2: I haven't done extra lessons. That's what I've got accused of. Right, haven't, but I'm just, I don't want to be left behind. You just get a little bit competitive. It's tennis. It's a competitive sport.
3: Of course. All sports are competitive. Sport isn't competitive.
0: So 13-10-60, do you know an ultra competitive person, Liz?
4: Yes. my fiance Mark, who may or may not be listening to this on the job site at the moment.
0: Hey, give us a buzz, Mark. Ring us buzz.
2: Yes.
4: So when we first started dating, his nephew was only 16 and my son was only 7. Mm-hmm. And, you know, it's been 8 years now and does not let any of us win anything. And I'm talking backyard cricket, I'm talking Wii Sports, I'm talking 10-pin bowling, Yahtzee, even Spotto in the car.
3: Spotto.
4: No one is allowed to beat Mark. He is the winner every time. There's no mercy.
0: When he wins, Liz, does he celebrate and rub it in their faces?
4: Yeah. Especially the Spotto. The Spotto one really bugs me. We just drove to Kingscliff on the weekend, and every time he got a Spotto, he did this little dance, and man, did it irritate the heck out of me.
0: Oh, I love it. I love it.
2: Probably the person that wouldn't care if the kids cry as well.
3: Yeah.
2: So,
4: yep.
2: Oh, well.
4: Yep, 100%.
3: Yeah, builds character. Mm. Sarah in Nunda, you know a competitive person?
5: I do, yes, my brother. He is so competitive. We used to play Mario Kart and C4 all the time. And a couple of months ago, somehow we came across a 64 at one of his friend's house and we started playing Mario Kart. And it was on the Wario track and I did the little cheat over the wall and I finally beat him.
2: Hey!
5: Yes! Oh, it was amazing.
2: How old is he?
5: He's 40. I'm 39, so it's not that big.
2: It's been a long time coming. Yeah.
0: It was that
2: Commodore 64.
0: Nintendo 64. The cheat apart at the
3: jumps.
0: Yeah, the jump that you can jump the wall. I think it's the third hump of the start. Mm. That was so annoying when you would miss it and someone else would get it. Because you were
2: I don't think I've
0: for.
2: Ever played.
0: Haven't you ever played Mario Kart?
3: I got it at home.
2: I'll practice first before I play against you.
3: All right, Chase, your partner is competitive?
6: Yeah, my partner, Kiani, we play Fortnite and the previous caller Spotto. she always wants to beat me in kills and gets very, very upset when I beat her in kills.
2: Have you ever just thrown the game just to keep the peace?
6: Oh, look, sometimes because it's better to sleep good at night when she gets when she gets the kill.
3: Better to sleep in the bedroom rather than the couch.
6: Absolutely.
0: All right, and Shari from Flagstone, we're talking about competitive people.
3: And it's all your family, Shari?
7: My whole family, yes. We all play tennis. Mm. Started with the kids and then obviously the parents just couldn't sit on the sidelines and watch anymore. Mm. But my husband used to play when he was younger, so now that the 13-year-old boy has picked it up, we will stay till the court until it is dark, until my husband beats it. Honey, we've got to go, you know, dinner's going to get late. No, we can go to 6 now. Come on.
0: Yeah, there's something really upsetting about when your son starts to dominate you. Mm. Yeah.
7: We played over the holidays and he beat me on the first day and I was like, that's okay, we can go back tomorrow, beat him the second day. Oh, Mum, do you want to have a rematch? Went back a third day.
0: Yeah.
3: It's good though, right? Being competitive, isn't it good?
2: Yeah, well, we're supposed to have a running race in our house because everyone's deemed that I will be the slowest.
3: Right.
2: So we're actually going to have like a running race to see where we're ranked in the family.
3: Is that why you wanted the peptides yesterday?
2: Yeah, I need something.
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3: 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Crypto is unregulated and high risk. T's and C's apply. Watch out for a broken down four-wheel drive on the gateway southbound in the left lane after the Wyampa Road overpass at Bald Hill. Speed's been dropped down to 60 k's an hour as you come off the Bruce Highway. Breakdown on the Logan Motorway westbound left lane after Drews Road through Tanimera. A single vehicle crash on Mount Glorious Road around Alex Road through Mount Glorious. And the Labor Day and parade closures go from now till midday on Leichhardt Street. That's closed between Boundary Street and Upper Edward Street through Spring Hill. 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
15: Hey, it's Maddie Larson with you. Queensland is taking charge in a bid to shore up Australia's fuel supplies in light of the war in the Middle East. Six locations across the state, including in Brisbane, could soon be used for storage and refinery hubs, although it's up to private companies to get them.

0: up and running. Fuel experts say the plan could take years and cost taxpayers, but Premier David Crisafulli has defended the move on Seven.
1: He's saying to industry, Queensland's open for business, so we've got six really good, well-structured deep water ports up and down the coast, and we want the private sector to come to us with their solutions.
0: Just briefly, a man has been charged with attempted murder after hitting another man with his four-wheel drive in a Wynnum car park. Queensland CFMEU inquiry could be extended to December 2027, after the commission uncovered an overwhelming amount of evidence. And former Premier Anastasia Palaszczuk will continue her book tour as scheduled, despite her ex being charged with multiple counts of rape last week after police searched his Burleigh Heads apartment.
2: Pet Stop, they're for the thrifty ones, with pet supplies up to 30% off during their mayhem sale. Up to 30% off ends today at Pet Stop. The blue ones, T's and C's.
0: A shower or two for Bris Vegas today. We've got a top of 26 in the city, 28 if you're in Ipswich, then partly cloudy tomorrow and 28. It's the easiest and biggest cash contest in Brisbane. Keep it locked to get paid with B105's 100K payday.
3: Stab, Abby and Matt are back in 30 seconds.
4: Daddy, can you tell me the story about the trolls?
5: Oh, okay. One day, news came that a band of nasty trolls were sneaking into castles and stealing the chickens.
4: Not the chickens!
5: Yeah, so the king asked his knight, Sir Franklin, to secure all the windows and doors of the castle with troll-proof screens, which he called Armour X.
4: Wow.
5: It was like giving the castle its own suit of armour. And now lots of castles have them, even Sir Brian the neighbour.
4: Oh, yeah, that's a good idea.

0: morning on your long weekend. Andy Lee joins us shortly.
1: Mm-hmm. He's a lovely man. And your mum's got beef,
0: Matt. Oh, yes.
2: But the people she's having beef with don't know.
1: Oh,
0: no.
3: The worst type.
0: Yeah. She can be petty at times, my mother.
1: Okay.
0: But I think you get to a certain age where everyone goes, oh, that's just them.
2: I know. Right? Lucky you don't take after her.
0: No,
2: and
0: I
2: also
0: don't.
2: Andy Lee is coming on the show.
0: I did already say that, but if you're listening to me, you would have known. Alphabet, no. We'll do that next to you here on B105.

0: Brisbane's number one hit music station. This is B105.
1: Andy Lee is a man that doesn't need an introduction. But we'll give him one anyway.
0: The 100 can align. Nine now with the one, the only, Andy Lee. Good morning, mate.
2: Morning, guys. How long have you been going for?
3: You stop it. You say that every time, and we're very surprised we're not by it. Is your real name Andrew?
2: Yeah.
3: It is.
2: Andrew Thomas Lee. Oh, and hey, but just going back to how long you guys been going for, everything good? No spats? No spats that are going to end up in court?
0: No.
4: No one would care enough if we went to court. No.
3: Yeah. Yeah. I bully them into not reporting the bullying, so it's all good.
4: That's true. We do feel unsafe, but we feel too unsafe to say anything about it.
0: Yeah.
4: Did you guys ever come close to a spat, you and Hamish, in your day?
2: Nah, kind of spat free, competitive, but nothing was ever serious enough to warrant a spat, I don't think.
0: Andy, because you were on air in Sydney when Kyle and Jackie O were in breakfast there, so you and Hamish had worked side by side with them. Like, did we ever think we would see the soap opera that's playing out with Kyle and Jackie O?
2: I reckon. I mean,
0: not against each other, though. It's against each other that's really shocked me.
4: Let's ask 100 people and see what they think.
2: Yeah, exactly. I should ask the 100 tomorrow night.
0: Yeah.
3: I'm sorry. If they had the same soap opera that was happening with them, with Andy and Hamish, could you imagine? Like, they would forget, then they would rock up. Like, if outside court doing all those interviews, it would be like,
2: Hamish would never be able to be bothered enough to put papers together to submit it to court.
3: Yeah. Just,
0: in fact, if you and him were fighting each other, you would have to do the paperwork for him.
2: I know, exactly. I would. I'd feel obliged.
4: Now, you've got Albin. I've seen the ads. The ads are great for this episode of the 100. You've got Albanese on there. He's a nice chap, isn't he?
2: Oh, the season return of the 100. We've got the Prime Minister come on to face the 100. If people haven't seen the show, there's 100 people there, and we bring out a guest, and we don't introduce them. We say, how many of you recognise this person? And it's normally a very nervous moment for the guest. Mm. Can I tell you, Albo didn't get 100%.
3: You're kidding.
2: No, not everyone's into politics. I think there's nothing more Australian than not even knowing who the Prime Minister is.
0: Wow.
3: Yeah.
2: We did ask whether there's things we shouldn't ask him, etc.

0: And they said no. And I wonder whether they regret that, because Mike Goldstein flat out asked him what he thought of Trump.
1: Right.
0: So that's something worth seeing.
2: So it's essentially the version of "Don't you know who I am?"
0: Yeah, exactly. I've never seen people more nervous when they sit there. And I remember when Paddy Cummins got like 29% at the time, he was just devastated. He was crushed. I think that would have changed. He was the vice captain back then. Now he's the captain.
3: Yeah.
2: What has been the most shocking answer you've received in the show?
0: Things that we all do that are our habits. We think everyone does.
1: Yeah.
0: So, for instance, I was convinced everyone sleeps in a nude, but it's only 31%.
1: Yeah.
0: So, and so that's what I love about the show. I'm happy to throw a few questions at you to see if you guys can.
3: Yeah. Yes. Yeah. Yeah. I love this.
0: What percent of Australians are afraid of dying?
1: Oh. Okay.
3: I'm going to go with 70.
1: I'll go 83%.
2: All right. I'm going to go a little bit lower. I'm going to say 45.
0: Oh, Maddie's got that one, 51%.
3: Wow.
0: Okay. What percent of Australians have pretended to stay at a hotel just to use the pool?
3: Oh, I love that.
1: Your family have.
3: I got in trouble. I actually got threatened that they were going to tell the police in Indonesia because each hotel has its set pool, towel, so it looks different. And because we had the outside and, yeah, they had, like, guns. And I'm like, oh, my God, it was just a better water slide. Oh, we're going. I'm going to go with 48%.
2: I'm going to go higher at 60.
1: 55.
0: Abby with that one, 29%. A lot of people don't have the guts.
1: Yeah.
0: What percent of Australians have paid in something other than money? Paid for a service or good?
3: And we all thought of the same thing, didn't we? Yeah. But okay.
2: The sad thing is I've offered and people rejected Andy.
1: The refund's killed him.
2: It's quite hurtful. Cash only, they tell me.
1: I'll say 25.
3: I'm going to go with 40.
2: I'm going to say 69. Oh,
3: you are such a
0: top. Stav, 19. It makes a three-way tie.
1: There you go.
0: Okay, tiebreaker.
1: Did you ever get, just before we go, did you ever get any legal issues from Family Feud for just inverting their process?
0: Not yet.
1: Not yet, okay.
0: I'm going to use Kyle's lawyers once he's finished.
1: All right, last one.
0: Okay. What percent of Australians have been electrocuted?
1: Oh, I have.
3: Great one. I know I have as well, but I don't think it's that high. I'm going to go with 18%.
2: I'll say 25.
1: I'll go 38.
0: 17%. Abby!
3: Yay! I mean, yay!
1: I think so.
0: You are most in touch with the common man, Abby. We've always thought it.
1: We've always said that. It's part of her charm.
3: Yeah.
0: Well done.
2: The 100 with Andy Lee, Channel 9, 9 Now. Always a pleasure, mate. Great to talk to you this morning.
0: Thanks, legends. Great to chat.
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5: 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Brisbane traffic.
6: 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Speed's been dropped down to 60k's an hour. Leichhardt Street already closed for the Labor Day parade today between Boundary Street and Upper Edward Street through Spring Hill. That's until midday. There'll be rolling closures too by police for War Street and Turbot Street through Spring Hill and through the valley. And Gregory Terrace will be closed between King Street and Brook Street through Bowen Hills between 9 and 5. 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

0: 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This is B105. Stav, Abby and Matt. 131060. The question this morning is about neighbour beef. And, you know, neighbours can either make or break where you live because it's meant to be your sanctuary.
1: Yeah.
0: Isn't it? Your home.
1: Yes. These are always the stories that make a current affair.
0: Yes.
1: The neighbourhood wars started over a fence.
0: On the weekend, my mum looked after our kids for us on Saturday night because we went to a 40th. And the next day, Xander was saying to me, my 12-year-old, I said, how was Grandma's house? He goes, really fun. They watched the football together.
1: Right.
0: They love the Broncos.
1: Love
0: to turn. He goes, Grandma's having a fight with her neighbour. I said, really? What happened? So her dog is a bit of a barky dog. And
1: yes.
0: That can always be a dispute with neighbours.
1: Yes. I forgot she got a dog. Yes.
0: She's got a dog. And apparently it barks when
1: it's a little dog.
0: She's not home. So the neighbour complained about that. And that annoyed her.
1: To the council or direct to her?
0: To her, I believe. Okay. Yeah. So the dog was barking that night. And Xander went to grab it and stop it. Mum's like, wait, just stop. Just let it bark. All right, now stop it.
1: She wants it to bark a little bit more.
0: Just enough to be annoying.
1: Oh, my God. She's wild.
0: Just enough to be annoying.
1: I could make peace, but no.
0: But not enough to stop it quick enough to make it okay for them. So they can't really complain because it only barked for 30 seconds.
1: Yeah. Well, there actually is a limit because we had our old dog barking and someone reported it and they give you a letter and it's more like you can write a timesheet of how often they bark and they're allowed to bark, I think it is under like 30 seconds.
0: Oh, really?
1: Yeah.
0: She must have Googled it.
1: So it's if someone's walking past or if it's a certain period of time. So it's actually over a 5-minute period and it's got to be like 30 seconds longer or something. Yeah. So she probably has worked out the rules.
0: But I think then this neighbour is refusing to mow their lawn because she likes a nice fresh lawn. That's probably where I've got it from. So the neighbour.
1: Like the front medium strip?
0: Yeah. So they've left that lawn. And then the other thing I learned is that she leaves her back door open just enough with the light on that it shines into the bedroom window of this neighbour just to be annoying as well.
1: They're never going to make peace, aren't they?
0: But I think this fight
1: is fun for them.
0: Yes.
1: Yeah.
0: Like, I think it's the drama. It's like maths.
1: Mm.
0: It's the drama they don't want,
1: mm.
0: but they need.
1: So my dad is very level-headed.

0: However, the neighbour complained when we were growing up that we were parking the cars at the top of our house, which was a paddock. So it was a spare block of land. He'd bought it years ago and it was in his family for his kids. And we all parked our cars there when we got our licence because the driveway wasn't big enough. Mm. And they were like, no, you can't park the cars there anymore. And he was like, well, no one's parking there. It's safer than on the street. It's a narrow street. And no one lives there. He goes, it's not the point. It's my land. So my dad, very level-headed, that always was like, you guys do the right thing. Never get in trouble with the law. Said to my brother, oh, do you want to do some donuts? And my brother's like, what? Yeah, all right. And he goes, all right, I'll do some donuts. Unfortunately, he did the donuts so much, slid down because it was on a hill and went into our fence. My brother was like, Dad told me to do it. He goes, I didn't tell you to go into the fence. I thought you were very good at them.
1: But also in that fight, it's quite evident who it is who did the donuts.
0: Of course
1: it is. The person who you're told not to park there.
0: Yes, of course he is. Can't park there.
1: But even that I find funny. If you've got land and you're not using it, how is it hurting that poor guy until he's ready to build on it? Then you say, I'm so sorry, guys, you can't park there now because I'm about to build a house.
0: My dad's point, exactly. And still, I think it's now, it's 40 years and there's still not a house built.
1: Right.
0: Yeah.
1: Is there an age where everything just starts to annoy you? Do you reckon?
0: I think sometimes you are that person, but I do think it's going to be fun. Well, I used to always say to get a catalogue and circle all the errors and take it into a shop and go like, rah, rah, rah, when I'm a grandma.
1: Yeah.
0: But they probably won't have catalogues.
1: No, they won't. No.
0: No, but 131060, what is your neighbour fight? Maybe it's with your next door neighbour, someone in the street.
1: Mm-hmm.
0: Could be petty, could be big.
1: Anything. We'll take it. Because I'm not even sure that this neighbour knows that they're in a fight with my mum, but nonetheless, it's happening. 131060, your calls next.
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12: 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Watch out for dogs walking along the Ted Smout Bridge through Brighton. There's a breakdown on the gateway, southbound left lane after Wayampa Road at Bald Hills. Speed's been dropped down to 60 k's an hour. Leichhardt Street closed between Boundary Street and Upper Edward Street through Spring Hill for the Labor Day Parade. There'll be rolling closures by police for Wharf Street and Turbot Street through Spring Hill later. Also through the valley at Wickham Street, Brunswick Street, Alexandria Street and St Paul's Terrace. 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
19: Morning, it's Maddie Larson with you. Millions in cash, gold and silver has been seized during NDIS raids across Brisbane and Cairns. It comes after a participant was found to be submitting claims and services that were not provided through an illegitimate NDIS provider. Federal police searched 5 businesses and residential properties this month with electric devices and documents also taken. The Queensland Government will offer up state-owned land near its port for oil storage. Brisbane is one of the 6 locations. Premier David Crisafulli has told Seven we can't afford to have another petrol and diesel shortage.
20: Never again should we be in this position where we are there at the end of a line begging for some scraps to fall off the table when we've got our own opportunity to do it.
19: Sports Minister Tim Mander and Child Safety Minister Amanda Cam have issued statements saying they were on a break, so didn't break any integrity standards. And Bob Catter has launched his own footy shorts featuring some iconic slogans made by the Kennedy MP. That includes Bob's classic about people being torn to shreds by crocodiles, or one from that heated press conference in Brisbane.
21: So, if you need to get to the airport, catch the train. Just tap your card or visit airtrain.com.au. Remember, catch the train, make the plane. Airtrain. Woo-woo.
19: A shower or two for Bris Vegas today. We've got a top of 26 in the city, 28 if you're in Ipswich, then partly cloudy tomorrow and 28. It's the easiest and biggest cash contest in Brisbane. Keep it locked to get paid with B105's 100K payday.
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22: 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Okay, lunch is packed, permission slip signed, dad's birthday dinner booked. Did I reply to my boss's email? I'll do it later. And the washing, that's for tonight. Everybody always needs something from me.
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B105, Stav, Abby and Matt. We're talking Neighbours this morning.

0: curtains for the wars that you're having. Yes. Maddie's mum's having a little bit of a fight with the neighbours, but they don't know about it. It's just a little petty stuff.
1: Yeah, they're in a bit of a blue. So she's just doing stuff like leaving her back door open with the light on.
0: The spotlight is a real big... It's happened to us before, and you're like, I know what you're doing.
1: Yeah, because it shines straight into the bedroom. Mm. And I did say to my son when he noticed that, because he had a sleepover at grandma's house, I said, are you sure it wasn't just an accident? He goes, or it's not actually going in. He goes, no, you can see that the neighbours put a blanket up over the window.
0: Oh, God. Okay, 131060, what do you got in your neighbourhood? Paige in Meadowbrook, your parents this is with?
2: Yeah, with my parents. So my dad absolutely loves his lawn. Mm-hmm. And so the car parks on the nature strip. My

0: write a note to say, move your car and take a photo and send it to the council.
1: Yeah.
0: Really bad. So then one day I'd like parked on the neighbor's nature strip, and as a joke, he put a note on my car saying, tell your parents to tell you to move your car off my grass.
2: Look, as a lawn psychopath, I kind of do get
1: that. Is it that bad for that?
2: Yeah, it leaves marks. Yeah.
1: Yeah.
2: But I do love the third person note page. That's fantastic. Hello, Dylan.
3: Hey guys. I've got a beautiful dog. His name's Jed. He's a bull terrier.
1: Yeah.
3: And my neighbors, they had their little poodle on the not on a leash at the front of the house, and they he got under our fence. So this sparked off like a year long, 18-month long war with the neighbors, where they would throw dead toads, dog feces on our front doorstep.
1: No.
3: Yeah, they threw an open oil bottle all over our house.
1: But yeah, their dog went into yours.
3: Catapulted it. Yeah. And then they reported our dog to the pound, and he had to go sit in jail for like 3 months, the little puppy. Yeah.
2: In jail. So what do you mean he was in jail?
3: They took him to the pound, and they were like, well, you guys need to write out a big essay as to why we shouldn't destroy your dog.
1: Because he was aggressive, or...?
3: Yeah, and he had to stay there for 3 months while they investigated why their dog was not on a leash.
2: Is he still on parole, or is he off now?
3: No, he's off now. It's been like 2 years now. But
1: Do they still live next to you?
3: No, they moved out, hey.
2: Thank God for that.
1: You moved him out.
2: All right, Bridget's on. Bridget, you've got some big beef, Bridget.
4: I do. My beef's actually with Abby. Because she's leaving me.
1: Oh, Bridget, I know.
4: I told you, but the street's not going to be the same thing.
2: It'll be so quiet.
1: Bridget's across the road. You know that we love you guys so much, and I posted a story, and I feel like I need to have, like, we need to sit down and tell everyone that we are leaving. I love our street, and I love the White House. So Bridget has all these big cameras, so when anything goes down, we always contact the White House because that's them.
2: Okay.
1: And we get their, like, great security system. It's so good.
2: Hey, Bridget, if you're across the street, can you hear Abby yelling?
4: Absolutely.
1: That's why we're moving, Bridget.
2: Isn't it funny?
4: She's only ever yelling when it's good reason. She's either telling those boys what to do, mm-hmm, or telling Scotty what to do because Scotty needs it.
1: You know that it's hard to deal with him.
4: Yeah, of course. It's like herding cats.
2: I love that unspoken.
1: You know you're always welcome at our house, our new one. It's just around the corner, okay?
2: You'll hear her.
4: Okay.
2: That unspoken rule with neighbours where even if you have a big blue with your partner, right, and then you walk out of your house 10 seconds later and the neighbours are out there, everyone acts like they didn't hear it.
1: Oh, so much so. Yes. And our other neighbour had was talking to her husband. She said, she told me this, and she goes, and I just said, like, you know, we have fights, but we still stay in the house. Like, Abby and Scott do all the time. And she said that to me, and I went, ooh. Love you, Bridget.
2: Good on you.
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0: 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Stav, Abby and Matt.
1: I make some pretty dumb decisions. I do have a bit of an impulse control.
2: What have you done this time?
1: And I was like, oh, gosh, Abby, you're such an idiot. I didn't have a great day yesterday. Yeah. I had to go to a store looking for materials because we're building and then going, great, can we afford to finish this build? And then after I got back into the car, I got a phone call and something going on with one of my family members that I don't want to talk about yet. Okay. But I was very thankful to speak to a specialist. Mm. I was in tears. Mm. And you know where you're like, get it together. You got to drive and see hubby at the house and he already knows that you're a little bit crazy.
2: Yep.
1: Get it together. Uh-huh. And not the wisest decision, but my car is a mess. And I've got a few things at the moment. I've got a handbag that I've got to give back to a friend that I had from the party. I've got stuff in the back and everything was just a mess anyway. And I thought, you know what? What did I used to do when I was silly and young and all stressed? I used to chat with my friends and she was a smoker and I used to sort of have one and not a great decision. And I had that and I was like, no, you can't do this. That's not right. Doesn't
2: help.
1: Don't condone it at all. Mm. I don't like it. Didn't like it. But then I remembered, I can't go and see Scott.
2: Mm.
1: And I don't want to smell.
2: Mm.
1: And it does. It's a real distinct smell.
3: You punched a dart.
2: Yes.
3: You punched a cheeky dart from someone's handbag.
2: Yes.
1: Yeah. Sure.
4: So you owe her $20.
1: When I give the bag back, she won't remember.
0: What is
1: My flatmate was a heavy smoker and we didn't have a TV and we just used to sit there and we used to talk. And I just remember the tears and the laughs and the music that we used to have as we just discussed the day.
0: Yeah. So you're not a smoker, but I think in that instance, having that is like, see, whatever, I'm letting it go. I can do what I want still.
1: And
0: I can still be young and dumb. Mm. I don't need this stress.
1: Honestly, don't smoke, but I love going out with my friends who do to have a chat from a party or whatever it is. Anyway, it didn't really work. And I was like, get yourself together. And I was like, oh, now I stink.
2: Mm.
1: So I opened the glove box and I don't know what I was thinking. I opened the glove box and I was like, oh, kids have taken all my mints.
2: Mm.
1: Like, in the glove box.
3: They smoking too, are they?
1: Just open everything.
0: Yeah,
1: and I was like, and I had my perfume, and I have this perfume, right? And I was like, I'll spray the perfume, he's going to give me a kiss. I'll spray my mouth. Sprayed perfume in my mouth. What the dumbest thing that you could possibly do would be that. I know. It's disgusting.
2: Mm.
1: And then I was.
3: How did it taste? Did you check?
1: Do you want to do it now? It's not too bad. It's disgusting.
2: Not too bad. And then.

0: But the other problem you've
1: oh
0: got is...
1: Oh, my God, you took that like a champion.
2: Stop saying that. Yes, I know, right?
0: So
2: I drove off, Stav. Yeah. I drove off. This is the Eagle Farm, right? You know, it's all the industrial there. And I went, oh, I'm going to be over the limit.
0: Way
2: but
0: over.
2: Who told me to get one of these off Amazon, which has been great party filler by the day.
0: Yeah. Personalized breathalyzer.
2: Yeah. So then you count down, and I know it's not accurate, but I was like, wait a minute, would that actually affect
0: They are actually very accurate.
3: So you've just sprayed perfume in your mouth and now you're doing your little breathalyzer.
2: And I was like, what happens? Would it actually really make a difference? Because you know how you go.
0: I did it with mouthwash and it did.
2: Yeah. And as I was driving off, oh, that's not too bad, 0.22.
0: But still.
2: Still.
0: You've only had a couple of
2: It was
0: of
2: even higher than that before.
0: Yeah.
2: And I was like, 14 hours and 56 minutes. How can I explain to a police officer that I had a bad day? I cried. I took a cigarette. I shouldn't.
0: No, you'd be fine because then they do that roadside one. Then they would take you and you do the thing. Then when you get back to the station, they'll do it again for a proper one and you'd be under by then.
2: So I sat there and I'd pull it back over and sit
0: in
2: the
0: car. You got depressed to start spraying away.
2: I called my friend and she's like, you what? And I was like, I know. She goes, well, I don't understand. I was like, I don't understand either. Mm. Why would I do that?
0: Because you're an alcoholic.
2: No. I was like, gosh. So I pulled over and I had to wait and wait and wait. Not for alcohol to get out of my system, or alcohol,
0: for
2: but
0: a perfume
2: that I sprayed in my mouth because I didn't have mints does not make sense.
3: If you if you drunk it, it would make you extremely sick. If
0: and,
3: it's got that
0: alcoholic.
3: High alcohol.
0: There was a girl at school that got into the catering department and drank a bottle of vanilla essence because that's almost pure alcohol, and she was off her face and almost died,
3: Because it would make you very ill, wouldn't it?
0: Yeah, alcoholic poisoning.
2: Just stupid.
0: Yeah.
2: So I sat there.
0: Well, you won't do it again.
2: No, I won't do it again, and it didn't take too long. After school... Driving down Old Cleveland Road, breath test.
0: Yeah.
2: I was like,
3: Did you get pulled over?
2: Yeah, I did, but this was a little while later, so it was fine. Yeah. And trust me, I knew that it was over. And they're like, any drinks today? I didn't want to go on.
0: No, just
2: funny story.
0: Number five.
2: Funny story about that.
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8: 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A vehicle fire on the Bruce Highway northbound in the left lane after Station Road through Burpengary, causing a few minor delays. The Labor Day parade is on today and up until midday, Leichhardt Street is closed between Boundary Street and Upper Edward Street. And from 9 to 5 today, Gregory Terrace will be closed between King Street and Brook Street in Bowen Hills. 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

0: 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I live my day as if it was the last. 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